0: Speaking at the G7 meeting yesterday, Mr. Trump outlined what's included in that 14-point plan.
1: Ending the current conflict, reopening the Strait of Hormuz, and preventing Iran from ever obtaining a nuclear weapon. That's what it was all about. If we didn't do this deal, we could have dropped more bombs for another 3 weeks, 2 weeks, 4 weeks.
0: England have opened their World Cup campaign with a 4-2 win against Croatia in Dallas. Captain Harry Kane got a double, with Jude Bellingham and Marcus Rashford also scoring. Manager Thomas Tuchel says it was a great attacking display, but admits there are areas in the performance to work on.
2: I loved the second half, all of it. I loved the reaction to a very complicated first half. We got a tough draw to start against Croatia, so the positives are clearly the ones where we focus on now. And enjoy the moment, and we have enough days to adjust.
0: Elsewhere, a former healthcare worker has been cautioned for trying to sell the Princess of Wales' private medical records. Kate was a patient of the London Clinic in 2024. More details have been announced about where some of the jobs are going within the BBC in the first phase of its cost cutting. We were told in April up to 2,000 jobs would go. The Foreign Secretary says more funding will help migrants who have fled conflict rebuild their lives closer to home. £9 million is going into extending a North Africa initiative. And back to sport, and Rangers have appointed Derek McInnes as their new manager on a 3-year deal. The former Hearts boss replaces Danny Rowe, who has left the Scottish Premiership club to join RB Salzburg. That's the latest. I'm Ruth McKee.

This is John Aubrey with Easy Listening for this next hour. You could get very, very tired of me saying they don't make them like that anymore, but they don't make them like that anymore. And I hope you have a comfortable time at this moment, wherever you are and whatever you're doing. And if you're listening to this in the middle of the night, this is something to soothe you back to sleep. Sergio Mendes there, originally, of course, Brazil 66, they became 77, 88 and so on. And Laurie Hall singing, she left after a while, left Sergio Mendes, to marry Herb Alpert. Can you believe that? She moved on to other things.

The Seekers and Georgia Girl, they were the first Aussie pop group to achieve any major success in the UK, and that was featured in the 1966 movie of the same name, featuring Lynn Redgrave, Josef Feliciano and Sonny Nex, written by Bobby Hebb.

wonderful Perry Como Hospital Radio Switch Light program. He was one of the most highly paid performers of the 1950s, and I could believe that for sure. Someone who is no longer with us but produced some really great music of the easy listening genre is Glen Campbell. Here he is, being gentle on our minds. We want that, don't we?

the Fifth Dimension, who were really thrust into prominence because they sang the music from that big hit musical Hair all those years ago. You couldn't do an easy listening program without the Carpenters, could you?

unmistakably James Last, forever associated with a bread advert, of course. Johnny Mathis next, and he's going to sing one of his most famous tracks, actually, which is Misty. It featured in the film Play Misty for Me, and he sold this cover version in over 2 million copies, and he recorded over 75 albums and has sold over 100 million recordings.

very talented as he is, I've always harboured a slight little twinge of resentment in that he has openly admitted he modelled himself on Nat King Cole. How dare he? Nat King Cole's my hero.

The daughter of Ravi Shankar, of course, Norah Jones, and Sunrise, still very much in the music business, still working with people like Jules Holland and doing some good jazz club type of stuff. Hospital Radio, this is The Light Programme with me, John Albrecht, an hour of extra easily.

interesting music, stuff that you maybe don't hear too much of on the radio these days. What I do remember from my childhood, probably my mother had it on another room, which would have been the light programme on the BBC in those days, was this sort of bouncy, fiddly violin type music. And I think she was probably listening to something like Janga Reinhardt or Stefan Grappelli. But do you know what? I've got them both together.

Wasn't that lovely? Good old Perry Como. And don't fence me in. Depending if you're listening in hospital to that, probably that's quite appropriate when you'd love to be out in the outside world. But I'm sure you will be soon. My dear late father used to really, really fancy this next singer. I suppose it was the sort of bright red lipstick, blonde hair, and large appendages. This is Kathy Kirby.

Chris Montez, he didn't record that much, but what he did was good stuff. The Girl from Ipanema, of course, often sung by a girl about the boy from Ipanema. That's it. Time for me to go. Time for me to pack away my music and leave you with Michael Bublé and Cry Me a River. And I wish you a pleasant rest of the day or the night, and enjoy the rest of the programmes here on Hospital Radio at Switch. So from me, John Robert, we'll have another HOI Light programme very soon.

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3: From the Sky News Centre at 2, the White House says Donald Trump has signed a deal aimed at ending the US war with Iran. Iran's foreign minister says his side has also formally approved the document. It's described as a 14-point memorandum of understanding. Our US correspondent David Blevins says the agreement was signed digitally, with Mr. Trump ratifying the deal from France, where he's been attending the G7 summit.
4: It seems that the Americans and Iranians have got to a point where they feel they can sign on the dotted line. They're doing that very quickly without any great fanfare around it, because perhaps both sides know this is a very fragile deal.
3: To the World Cup, and Harry Kane admits a halftime message from manager Thomas Tuchel inspired England to a 4-2 win over Croatia in their opening group game. Having twice taken the lead through the national team captain, the clash in Dallas was 2-2 at the break, but England raised their game with Jude Bellingham and Marcus Rashford on target in the second 45.
5: He just told us to let the shackles off, calm down, what are we scared of, let's just go. Yeah, the way we consider that second goal is not the team we want to be, dropping deep, waiting in and then conceding anyway. So he kind of just said, what's the worst that can happen? We lose a match, first group game, we get on with it, we move on. Let's just go and show kind of the world who we can be.
3: A former private hospital worker has been cautioned for trying to sell the Princess of Wales' medical records. Kate was a patient of the London Clinic in 2024, which denies any regulatory breaches. The Health Secretary is welcoming a vote by resident doctors on a new government deal, saying the offer won't get any better. The medics in England will decide whether to accept it, after the British Medical Association called off a strike. And back to some sport, and England's cricketers aim to build on a solid start on day 2 of the second test against New Zealand. The tourists resume on 291 for 7 at the Oval. That's the latest. I'm Ruth McKee.

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1: 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Learning more about your hospital.
2: Getting here by park and ride. Ipswich has two park and ride stations located on the outskirts of town. They are located along the A12 at London Road Copdock and the A12-A1214 junction at Martlesham Heath. The Ipswich Park and Ride bus scheme provides a return service between Martlesham and London Road, stopping at the Woodbridge Road entrance to Ipswich Hospital. Current fares are £3.50 for up to 5 passengers from London Road to Ipswich Hospital and £2.80 for up to 5 passengers from Martlesham. Concessionary pass holders pay just £1.50. Buses run every 10 minutes in both directions from 7am in the morning until 7pm in the evening from Monday until Saturday.

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Sneak out at the break without the boss seeing you and meet up with our very own Chris Thorne as he selects the very best from these decades every lunchtime. That's a date then. Chris Thorne's Lunchtime Jukebox and you. 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
1: Shops and places to eat within the hospital. 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The Courtyard Restaurant is situated in the main corridor at the north end of the hospital, open Monday to Friday, 7:30 a.m. till 4 p.m, selling hot and cold food and drinks. The lounge area is next to the Courtyard Restaurant, also open Monday to Friday. There are a number of pre-packed salads, sandwiches and drinks available via the vending machines. Deli Marsh can be found at the outpatients reception, open 8 a.m. till 5 p.m. Monday to Friday, selling a range of sandwiches, cakes and Costa coffee range. The hospital also has two WH Smiths, one at the outpatients reception and the other at the south reception. Selling clothing and accessories, the Stock Shop is open Monday to Friday, 9:30 to 5:30, and Saturday afternoons from 1 p.m. till 5. The shop can be found at the south reception.

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3: From the Sky News Centre at 3, the US and Iran have signed a deal that's hoped will end their conflict. US President Donald Trump gave his official approval to the agreement in Versailles in France, where he's been at the G7 summit. The 14-point Memorandum of Understanding includes promises to free up shipping in the Strait of Hormuz. Foreign Secretary Yvette Cooper has said the UK would back a deal which would ease economic pressures caused by the war.
4: We're working to support the reopening of the Strait of Hormuz because that is what will make the biggest difference to the cost of living for us back at home, but also for the global economy. We've got to get international shipping moving again.
3: To the World Cup, and England manager Thomas Tuchel has praised his team as they began their tournament with a 4-2 win against Croatia in Dallas. Captain Harry Kane got a double, with Jude Bellingham and Marcus Rashford also scoring. Tuchel says it was an honour to take charge of England at a major tournament for the first time.
5: I felt the spirit and what it means to be part of a World Cup is just amazing, and I felt very, very alive the last 2 days and didn't want to be anywhere else in the world than here.
3: Around 200 lives in England have been saved so far thanks to a vaccine against cervical cancer. A study funded by Cancer Research UK shows the HPV jab is working to help wipe out the disease across the country. Meanwhile, there's a warning staff shortages are causing dangerous delays to cancer diagnoses and treatment. The Royal College of Radiologists says the NHS needs more workers if patients are to avoid harm while on long waiting lists. And direct commercial flights between London and Sydney are due to fly for the first time from October next year. Australian airline Qantas has described the route, estimated to take up to 22 hours, as game-changing. That's the latest. I'm Ruth McKee.

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0: The first one is for Jean, and she'd like a Dolly Parton track. Well, wouldn't we all? And this is 9 to 5.
1: What really happens when Friday comes along?
0: Right, first of the requests for this evening from the dear folk in Somersham Ward. Jean, Sharon, Liz, Ron, Peter and Joe. Thanks very much, all of you there. Nice to have a little bit of a chat as well.
2: Yes, when Friday comes along, we're going to be all right.
0: Well, I bet you were singing along to that, Jean. I was here. We all love a bit of Dolly, don't we? There's nothing like a Dolly mixture. This is a track by Coldplay and it's been requested by Ron. Adventure of a Lifetime. Peter

give the satisfaction asking how you're doing now. How's the castle built of people you pretend to care about? Just what you wanted. 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I loved you truly.

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3: From the Sky News Centre at 4, Donald Trump has signed a deal aimed at ending the US war with Iran. Iran's foreign minister says his side has also formally approved the document. It's described as a 14-point memorandum of understanding. Our US correspondent David Blevins says Mr. Trump ratified the deal from France, where he's been attending the G7 summit.
4: It seems that the Americans and Iranians have got to a point where they feel they can sign on the dotted line. They're doing that very quickly, without any great fanfare around it, because perhaps both sides know this is a very fragile deal.
3: To the World Cup, where England fans have had plenty to cheer about as their team started the tournament with a 4-2 win over Croatia. Captain Harry Kane scored twice in the Group L opener in Dallas. These supporters watching in London were impressed.
5: We look so dangerous going forward. The players play with free spirit.
6: It will take some performances like this to get through, but I believe that we can do it.
7: I'll tell you what, we look better than Brazil, we look better than Spain, we look better than France. I mean, that's a great start.
3: Around 200 lives in England have been saved so far thanks to a vaccine against cervical cancer. Research by Cancer Research UK shows the HPV jab is working to help wipe out the disease across the country. The Health Secretary's welcomed a proposed vote by resident doctors on a new government deal, saying the offer won't get any better. Medics in England will decide whether to accept it after the British Medical Association called off a strike at the last minute. Driver attitudes towards electric vehicles are being reshaped by higher fuel prices. The AA's found worries about how far they can travel on a single charge are being replaced by fuel cost fears. And Derek McKinney says he's convinced it's the right time to take on what he calls the prestigious role of Rangers manager. The former Hearts boss has agreed a 3-year deal. That's the latest. I'm Ruth McKee.

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3: From the Sky News Centre at 5, Donald Trump has signed a deal aimed at ending the war with Iran. The White House and Iran's foreign minister have confirmed that the proposal, described as a memorandum of understanding, has now been agreed. Speaking at the G7 meeting yesterday, Mr. Trump outlined what's included in the 14-point plan.
4: Ending the current conflict, reopening the Strait of Hormuz, and preventing Iran from ever obtaining a nuclear weapon. That's what it was all about. If we didn't do this deal, we could have dropped more bombs for another 3 weeks, 2 weeks, 4 weeks.
3: Harry Kane admits a halftime message from manager Thomas Tuchel inspired England to their 4-2 win over Croatia in their opening group game of the World Cup. Having twice taken the lead thanks to the captain, the clash in Dallas was 2-2 at the break. But England raised their game with Jude Bellingham and Marcus Rashford on target in the second 45.
5: He just told us to let the shackles off, calm down, what are we scared of? Let's just go. Yeah, the way we consider that second goal is not the team we want to be, dropping deep, waiting in and then conceding anyway. So he kind of just said, what's the worst that can happen? We lose a match, first group game, we get on with it, we move on. Let's just go and show kind of the world who we can be.
3: Around 200 lives in England have been saved so far thanks to a vaccine against cervical cancer. A study funded by Cancer Research UK estimated that children vaccinated at ages 12 to 13 have close to zero risk of dying from it before the age of 30. Meanwhile, there's a warning staff shortages are causing dangerous delays to cancer diagnoses and treatment. The Royal College of Radiologists says the NHS needs more workers. And the average house now costs 1.7 times the price of a flat. Zoopla says the average price of a house has increased by 43% since 2016, while the value of flats has gone up by 10%. That's the latest. I'm Ruth McKee.

0: If you're wide awake right now, that makes at least two of us. Hello, I'm Derek Holman with another programme of music and humorous chat. Welcome to you all. If you're comfortable, we can get started.
1: Okay.
2: Hello, hello, hello, hello, hello, hello, hello, hello, hello, hello, hello, hello, hello, hello, hello, hello, hello, hello, hello, hello, hello, hello, hello, hello, hello, hello, hello, hello, hello, hello, hello, hello, hello, hello, hello, hello, hello,
3: hello, hello,
0: Good morning, everybody. 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We have wakey-wakey music and complimentary chat just for you. 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

Kenny Ball and I Love You Samantha getting us underway this morning. I wonder if we have any Samanthas listening. You never know, do you? Now, it might be very early in the morning, but boy, have we got some good tracks for you. And we just hope you've got the stamina to keep up with us. We've got a deal here. You listen and we play the music.

There he is, having his own little party. Gary, US bonds, and quarter to three. I wonder if he has ever got into financial instruments or stuff like that. You never really do. No, do you? Now, you can send your emails, by the way, with suggestions, comments, etc., etc., to IT people. That's I for Insomniacs, T for Toolkit. 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And if you've got any sort of suggestions or ideas or whatever, we'll be only too pleased to sort of have a little think about how we can incorporate it in future programmes. Chiffon's time. They've decided he's a sweet-talking guy.

I never get fed up with that one. Greetings to our listeners, by the way, who might be tuning in outside the Ipswich Hospital. We know we get people sort of tuning in from the most obscure places. Though I don't think we've actually had anybody tune in from the North and South Poles yet, but give it time. And don't forget, though, that when you return home, you can join in by listening to us online. You can join in with the rest of the world that does. And you can hear us on hri.org.uk. We're on the air 24 hours a day, would you believe? I tell you what, it's pretty exhausting stuff.

Ah, there they go, trotting into the distance there. Now, we'll be having a speedy three contest before too long. This is the briefest of brief quizzes. It's over and done with before you realise it started. So it'll be along in a couple of tracks' time if you wish to sort of, you know, dangle your grey matter around and wiggle it around and show it off and what have you. Hey, look over here, I'm Brainy. That's the place to be then. The Speedy 3 contest, along, as I say, in a couple of records' time. Meanwhile, we're off to listen to Ha Ha and The Sun Always Shines on TV. What about radio? The poor relation.

Zaha with plenty of oomph. Yes, they're full of life this morning, aren't they? On that fellow in the corner over there, look. Anyway, if you can't sleep, don't worry. This is the whole object of the programme. And if you want to get a programme sort of mentioned tonight on our request programme, if you can struggle to your Hospedia device and dial the push buttons for star 800, you can get your name in the queue for a request played after 8 p.m. tonight, although we do hope you get discharged later today, and then you can listen to us from home, as we mentioned earlier on, hri.org.uk. Beach Boys time. That's the title.

A brief reminder of the Californian sunshine, the Beach Boys there. Okay, speedy quiz, speedy three, here we go. What's the name of the princess voiced by Cameron Diaz in the Shrek films? That's your first question. The second one, in an Indian restaurant, what type of dessert is kulfi? Hope I've pronounced that correctly. And lastly, which bank was bought down by rogue trader Nick Leeson? So that's your speedy three. You've got quite a lot of time to think about that lot. As I say, before it's all over. Yes. Now, here's an almost appropriate tune. Several hours late, but never mind. Wilson Pickett. And he's still in the mid

Dear old Wilson there, still picking it. OK, the Babies were a British rock group best known for their songs Isn't It Time and Every Time I Think of You. Both songs were composed by Jack Conrad and Ray Kennedy and each reached number 13 on the US Billboard Hot 100. The group signed a contract that was the highest ever for a new musical act in the 1970s. Oh, I didn't know that. Two studio albums, The Babies and Broken Heart, went without incident and were well received. However, after numerous lineup changes, the group broke up in 1981.

The babies, and every time I think of you. Wow, some power in the eye like that. Right time of day to play it as well. Okay, next we have the perils of being a stand-up comic who wears a licorice all sorts costume with no backside to it, and who then shares a cramped dressing room with a professional fire eater. These details are highlighted by a cautionary tale from the Sheffield Journal. Bob Berry, a Sheffield comic with a bare-bottom costume, was sharing the billing with a fire eater at a stag night outside Birmingham. "I was just slipping into my suit and had to bend down to put my shoes back on," he told the Journal. The fire eater was making sure all his gear was working. He lit up one of his torches and spat some liquid paraffin onto it. "Unluckily for me, the flames flew in my direction and hit me on the backside. It may sound funny now, but I can assure you it was no laughing matter. It hurt like H-E-double-L, and I should have gone to hospital. But I was due to go on stage any minute, and we all know the show has to go on."

1927. And that's when I think of you. Right, now then, we did mention the Speedy 3. Well, earlier on, now you thought, oh, he's forgotten all about it. It's Been and Gone. What was it all about? Well, it was, what is the name of the princess voiced by Cameron Diaz in the Shrek films? The answer to that is Princess Fiona. The second question was, an Indian restaurant, what type of dessert is kulfi? And the answer to that is ice cream. Ooh. And lastly, which bank was bought down by rogue trader Nick Leeson? Well, I'm sure you knew all about that. That was Barings Bank. And you remember there's all these jokes at the time about the bank having lost its bearings and all that sort of stuff. Yeah, well, that's it then. That's it for another day. You know, the excitement comes and goes, doesn't it? Oh, here's Frankie Vaughan. And he's going to tell us it's all about one.

0: We were all feeling very, very depressed this morning. You've all come in and you've cheered us all up, and it's absolutely brilliant. You do a wonderful job. I'd like to take this opportunity to say thanks very much for all that you do for all the patients in hospital.
1: Now we have another silly story for you here about church attendance. Maybe a subject you didn't expect to hear of at this time of day.

Church attendance may not be what it was, but in the parish of Attenborough, Nottinghamshire, St Mary's Church is guaranteed at least one worshipper on Sundays. That's Bramble, the black and white cat. Bramble doesn't have far to come. She lives in the churchyard and, says the Nottingham Evening Post, she attends every service, usually sitting on somebody's lap in the congregation. She's done so for years, said a parishioner who recalls meeting Bramble at a memorial service last autumn. She rushed in, obviously late like a white rabbit, and squeezed into the partly open door. As the vicar began his sermon, Bramble moved to sit in front of his lectern. The vicar said hello to Bramble, who then sat dead still until the sermon was over. Such devotion has earned Bramble rewards on earth. She apparently has a cartoon strip dedicated to her in the Attenborough Parish magazine. Ah, isn't that just sweet? Here's Amy Winehouse for us all. Amy, Amy, Amy.

that's it. She'd have gone. I think she'd have gone really big international if she'd have lasted longer somehow. Anyway, that's full of maybes, isn't it? Where are we next? Well, if you think we should wake up because we've missed an idea here on the Insomniacs Toolkit, please email us on itpeople, all one word, at gmx.com. Simple as that. Yes. I can't think of anything else to say, actually, other than this is Madison Ward and Mama Bear. And they sound rather like this.

that was different. I like that. Yes, now then, we're going back in time to the 1930s and so on, when girls were it girls. They were a little bit ahead of the Insomniacs toolkit, I fear. But anyway, these days, of course, things have moved on a bit. And we now have IT people, so therefore it runs across the genders. You have no idea what I'm going on about, have you, really? OK, well, there's 10 steps here, or rather 8 steps, to becoming an IT person. You stop trying to please everyone, just be yourself and do your own thing. And secondly, you be approachable. Third, you memorise design and labels and names by heart. Four, you show people you're the life of the party, but very prickly about which ones to go to. And six, confidence is key. And seven, acknowledge your faults. Oh, hard times here. And number eight, value your allies. And if you can do that lot, you're a better man than me, Gunga Din.

better and better, doesn't it? Now, Hitler has been struck off a list of honorary citizens in Wurzen, one of thousands of German towns which bestowed the honour on the Nazi leader during the Third Reich. Somehow or another, in Wurzen, the matter had been forgotten. Oh, tut-tut. Michael Jackson. Don't stop until you get enough.

that must be the milkman dropping off the milk for the breakfast crew. That signals to me it's time to say thank you for your company. I'll be back at the same time, same place tomorrow. Now, don't forget you can get your request played between 8 and 10 tonight by dialing star 800 or Ipswich 704666. 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So this is Derek Holman saying good night, good morning, and goodbye.

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3: From the Sky News Centre at 6. England are off to a winning start in their World Cup campaign. They secured a 4-2 victory over Croatia, with captain Harry Kane scoring twice in Dallas. It means he's now equaled Gary Lineker's record of 10 World Cup goals for the team. The supporters watching in London were impressed.
4: We look so dangerous going forward. The players play with free spirit.
5: It will take some performances like this to get through, but I believe that we can do it.
6: I'll tell you what, we look better than Brazil, we look better than Spain, we look better than France. I mean, that's a great start.
3: The US and Iran have formally signed a framework for peace aimed at ending the war on all fronts. The 14-point agreement will see the vital Strait of Hormuz reopened and billions of dollars in Iranian assets unfrozen. Our US correspondent David Blevins says it will sign digitally, with the American president ratifying the deal from France, where he's been attending the G7 summit.
7: It seems that the Americans and Iranians have got to a point where they feel they can sign on the dotted line. They're doing that very quickly, without any great fanfare around it, because perhaps both sides know this is a very fragile deal.
3: Meanwhile, defence ministers from the NATO alliance are meeting in Brussels later. Iran and Ukraine are thought to be top of the agenda. Doctors are warning of extremely dangerous delays to cancer care due to staffing shortages. A survey from the Royal College of Radiologists suggests 8 in 10 health leaders think the issue is causing patients' conditions to worsen. The average house now costs 1.7 times the price of a flat. Zoopla says the typical home has increased by 43% since 2016. While the value of flats has gone up by 10%. And an ancient tree linked to the legend of Robin Hood has died. The RSPB says the Major Oak in Sherwood Forest in Nottinghamshire is believed to be up to 1,200 years old. That's the latest. I'm Faye De Silver.

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0: Your bedside friend, Hospital Radio. This is The Breakfast Show. I'm Mark Healy, and I hope you're enjoying the start of the show. Playing Sting, Englishman in New York. Before that, the king, the man, Frank Sinatra kicked off this hour with I've Got You Under My Skin. What a tune that is. Right, for the next couple of hours, it's you, me, and some fantastic music. Thank you for tuning in. I'm going to look after you. Some great stuff to look forward to. I don't want to give too much away because music is a thing that brings us all together. So just keep listening.
1: 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Maybe it's all just in your head. 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

bedside friend, Hospital Radio on The Breakfast Show. Morning, it's Mark with you. Thank you for tuning in, playing Van Halen and Jump. Before that, Demi Lovato, Marshmallow, It's Okay Not to Be Okay. And that is very true. It is okay not to be okay. And hopefully we'll make you feel okay by listening to this breakfast show. Kind of got there in the end. You know what I mean, don't you? Did that all make sense? Kind of stringed along? Excellent. We're with you playing some of the most eclectic mix of music. Basically, how things work, I will play you some great music because music is something that makes us all feel great. I'm at your bedside till 8:30 this morning. Then all the kind of the history of Hospital Radio comes together in a 30-minute broadcast at 8:30 called Your Bedside Friend. The music, the history and the presenters of the past all come together to bring you Your Bedside Friend at 8:30. And then this morning, it all gets a bit exciting. From 9 o'clock, all of our presenters here, basically, at Hospital Radio, come together through the love of music. Everybody likes something different. Everybody has different genres that they're into or that they know the most about. So between 9 and 10, every day of the week, one of our presenters steps up to bring you their favourite music. 60 minutes of our presenters' favourite music. And then from 8 o'clock this evening, we switch roles and it comes over to you, where you choose your favourite music on the radio with the request show. 7 days a week between 8 and 10, we give you the opportunity to get your favourite song played on the radio. And to do that, all you need to do, write this, grab something to write on quickly. Anything at all. Just not the bed sheets, because the nurses will not be happy with me. Got something great. Right, write this number down. Star 800 is the free phone number that you can call the studio on. From your Hospedia terminal, you will receive a recorded message. Leave us your name, your request, your dedication. It could be for you, could be for a patient that's in the bed opposite you, could be for a member of the family that's in hospital. 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I'd like to get Tom a request on the radio. I'd like to get Vera a song played just to make her stay that bit better. Or you might just want to reward the nurses for the amazing job that they do. Not that you need a reason, but that is how you get in touch. 01473 704 666. Or, of course, star 800 from your Hospedia handset. Leave us a voicemail message on our recorded service. And from 8 o'clock tonight, we'll play out all of your requests. But that's still quite a way away. We've got lots going on Hospital Radio today. I will fill you in the next hour what you can look forward to for the rest of today on Hospital Radio. And you can keep up to date with what's going on, of course, by visiting our Facebook and Twitter pages. 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Right, we continue. Pet Shop Boys now. It's a Sin.

Bedside Friend Hospital Radio, playing Harry Styles and Golden on The Breakfast Show. This is Mark Ealy with you. Hope you are well. Started your breakfast yet? Were you just having a cup of tea and reading the paper whilst listening to some great music? And we like to think that Hospital Radio is your source of eclectic music, because we will play anything from any genre, from any decade, providing we have it in our record library. And I don't want to boast, but my boss and many people here at Hospital Radio regularly tell me that we have the biggest and most eclectic mix of music anywhere in East Anglia. We have hundreds of thousands of titles at our disposal, from tape. Yes, a lot of people thinking, tape? What's one of those? Is it something you use to wrap up your parcel? No. Ask your parents. God, that makes me feel really old. To the latest digital music. We have vinyl, we have CD, digital. It's all here. We have everything at our disposal, and we'll play it for you 24/7. 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You can get one by calling us on star 800 01473 704 666. Just give us your name, the ward that you're on, and just tell us you'd like a copy of the latest hospital radio patient guide, and one of the team will whiz one down to you at the earliest opportunity. There is information in there about, obviously, your favourite hospital radio service, the shows that you can look forward to while you're staying with us, and stuff to kind of keep your brain in gear, because we all like a bit of trivia, a bit of quizzing. There's plenty of that in the latest hospital radio guide. Do grab yourself a copy at the earliest opportunity. Right, Sonny and Cher now, and I've Got You, Babe, on The Breakfast Show.

Billie Eilish, and then it's such a tune. Billie Eilish, Therefore I Am. Before that, Will Young and Evergreen from really early kind of Pop Stars, The Rivals kind of X Factor days. I'm sure it was Pop Stars, The Rivals or some kind of boy band thing before it became the X Factor. Still the same principle, the same judges and everything, but it was way back. It was like Gareth Gates, Will Young, wasn't it? They were the two. Pretty sure. Going back a bit now, so can't actually remember. Something I can remember is what's happening on Hospital Radio today. I'm here at your bedside until 8:30. The history of Hospital Radio rolls out from 8:30 through till 9 o'clock. And then at 9, one of our famous presenters takes to the hot seat here at Hospital Radio to play you some of their favourite music. Tim Ward is here from 10 with another edition of The Library, and that man knows everything about this here library. There's a few hundred thousand records in there, and he knows where to find the best of the best. And to prove it, he will be here at 10 o'clock this morning on your bedside friendly radio station with all of the biggest hits, 60 minutes of some of our timeless classics, our one-hit wonders, and all the best the Hospital Radio Ipswich Library has to offer. Now, speaking of this here hospital and this here radio station, a little while back, I got to meet Rachel and some of the team that work in Ipswich Hospital. And there's been difficult times, hasn't there? And during difficult times, and the NHS is such a wonderful, wonderful thing. And they need some kind of release, some kind of way to express themselves. And I spoke to Rachel and some of the nursing team who got together over Skype and over the internet, because at the time they couldn't all meet and socialise. And they came together to do a collaboration, a single called Shine a Light, which is absolutely amazing. And when you listen to the track, not only does it sound fantastic, but then you think back to times where we were really, really in a strange, strange place where no one really knew what was happening. And this track, the words, just sums up that period perfectly. The Ipswich Hospital NHS staff and Shine a Light now on The Breakfast Show. This is absolutely beautiful.

Beautiful. Ipswich Hospital's NHS staff and shine a light. On Hospital Radio, it's The Breakfast Show. You're with Mark. Hope you're enjoying the songs. There's a bit of a variety. I did say we were going to mix things up a little bit, and proof that we have an eclectic show, but we all come together with music, so hopefully it's not sounding too bad. Right, at the top of the hour then, latest news headlines for you. But before we do that, I've got music on the way from Rod Stewart. I'll play you something from Jack's Beats. And right now, we continue with Level 42. Don't forget then, get your requests in for the request show tonight from 8 o'clock by calling 704666 star 800, or you'll find us on Facebook and Twitter. Just search Hospital Radio Ipswich, and we're there, my friends.

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You're with Mark Ealy. I hope you're enjoying the songs. Level 42, running in the family. Right, final 10 minutes of this hour. News headlines on the way, and then we do it all over again just after the news. What a treat. So much music. You've got so much to look forward to, you lucky people. Some might say lucky. My mum might disagree. Right, we continue taking us up to the news. I've got Jax Beats with Carpe Diem in just a moment, and right now it's Rod Stewart. This is the epic Handbags and Glad Rags on Hospital Radio's Breakfast Show. Morning.

What an absolute tune that is. The 1975 and the sound on Hospital Radio. Smart with you on The Breakfast Show, your bedside friend. News headlines on the way, and then we do it all over again for hour number two. Right now, though, I want to play you something from Jax Beats, a local artist who's currently working in Bristol and London producing great new music, but originally from Ipswich. And this tune is fantastic. This is Jax Beats and Carpe Diem. Sounds so good. If you want to find out more, go to Jax Beats UK on Instagram. You'll find out all you need to know about this local artist.

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3: From the Sky News Centre at 7, England overcame two Croatia equalisers but are now up and running at the World Cup. They won 4-2 in their first game in the group stage. Harry Kane struck twice with second-half goals from Jude Bellingham and Marcus Rashford. Manager Thomas Tuchel admits there are areas in the performance to work on, though.
4: I loved the second half, all of it. I loved the reaction to a very complicated first half. We got a tough draw to start against Croatia. So the positives are clearly the ones where we focus on now and enjoy the moment, and we have enough days to adjust.
3: Donald Trump has signed a peace framework aimed at ending the war with Iran. The White House and Iran's foreign minister have confirmed the proposal, described as a memorandum of understanding. Speaking at a G7 meeting, the US president outlined what's included in the 14-point plan.
5: Ending the current conflict, reopening the Strait of Hormuz, and preventing Iran from ever obtaining a nuclear weapon. That's what it was all about. If we didn't do this deal, we could have dropped more bombs for another 3 weeks, 2 weeks, 4 weeks.
3: Polls are just opening around now in three by-elections taking place across the UK. One's in Greater Manchester and the others in the Scottish constituencies of Arbroath and Brottby Ferry, as well as Aberdeen South. Worker shortages are apparently causing extremely dangerous delays to cancer diagnosis and treatment. The Royal College of Radiologists says half of cancer centre leaders believe staffing problems are causing patients' conditions to worsen. The British government's reportedly in advanced talks with Nissan, providing financial support in return for a long-term commitment to its Sunderland site. It's understood to be connected to a promise from the Japanese carmaker to produce new models and protect jobs. And we'll soon be able to fly directly from London to Sydney. Australian airline Qantas says commercial flights are expected from next year. That's the latest. I'm Fay De Silver.

Amazing Anne-Marie on Thursday's Breakfast Show from Hospital Radio. Good morning. It's Mark Healy with you, playing an eclectic mix of music to get you through your bedtime. Now, don't forget, at the moment, we're playing all the big tunes to get you through breakfast, but there is so much to look forward to throughout the day here on your bedside, friend. And in the next 20 minutes or so, I will tell you all about what you can do, how you can get involved in tonight's request show, what's coming up, and of course, most importantly, you hear this? Brand new. It's the Hospital Radio Guide. All the information you need about Ipswich Hospital and, of course, your favourite bedside radio station, from quizzes, pop, general knowledge, all the important questions and special features about some of the presenters you hear. 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And in some cases, trust me, guys, it's a good thing. Radio is good for that. 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It's free to do so. Leave us your name, the ward that you're on, and we will endeavour to get one down to you as soon as we physically can. And right now, we carry on with great music for Thursday's breakfast show. I have got a classic from Bryan Adams on the way. And right now, they don't get much greater than this. Susan Vega and Luca on Hospital Radio. Enjoy, my friends.

Wow, what a powerful start to this hour and Thursday's breakfast show here at Hospital Radio, the epic Coldplay and talk. Hello, it's Mark Healy with you. How are you doing? You're all right? Some great music to play for you. In the next 20 minutes, I will play you Deep Blue Something. That awesome song, ironically, that's all about breakfast at Tiffany's. We're not at Tiffany's, unfortunately, but where else would you find a great mix of eclectic music for Thursday morning? Right here, my friends, that's where you'll find it. And I will play you in the next 20 minutes music from Bryan Adams, I Have Got a Beauty from Cliff Richard, a song from the soundtrack to Ladder 49, and coming up a bit later on in this hour, I will play you a song from the one and only Dido. Do you remember her? She's done a beautiful song called White Flag, and I will play it on The Breakfast Show very soon. Right now, though, we go back to the 70s. Love this song. Haven't heard it in ages, and I don't know why. It's the beautiful Sister Sledge and Lost in Music on Thursday's Breakfast Show here from your bedside friend, Hospital Radio.

What a great song to play on The Breakfast Show. Thursday morning then, here at Hospital Radio. Sister Sledge, Lost in Music. And hopefully you will be immersed in great music, eclectic music, to get you through Thursday. And don't forget, it's all about the request show tonight. Basically, this is where you guys take over the radio. It's 2 hours of the requests and dedications chosen by you guys, the patients and the staff and the guests of Ipswich Hospital. And from 8 o'clock, John Oldbrough will be here with the Oldbrough Festival. This is a stable, my friends, a stable of hospital radio. John has been here for many, many years. And when we talk about the Oldbrough Festival, you might think about fish and chips. Oh, fish and chips. Bit of salt, bit of vinegar on your chips at the side of the at the seaside, watching the boats, watching the tide, the waves crashing in, and listening to, listening and seeing all that Oldbrough and the Oldbrough Festival has to offer up on the Suffolk coast. But we are talking about a different Oldbrough Festival. John Oldbrough is here from 8 o'clock tonight, and he's playing, as he has done for many years, your requests and dedications from the wards. If you would like a song on tonight's show, you know what? We'd love you to be a part of it. Give us a call, star 800, from the phone, just beside your bedside. It's free to call us. Or you can give us a call on the normal phone. Just pick up any line, your mobile, whatever you like. Ipswich 704 666. All you need to do is leave us a message on our voicemail service. Make sure you speak clearly with your name, your ward, and of course your request. It could be for you, it could be for a visitor that you're expecting tonight, for somebody who's made your stay in hospital that little bit better. You don't really need a reason. Just call us and get your song on the radio. We will do that from 8 o'clock here tonight on Hospital Radio with John Oldbrough and the stable that is the Oldbrough Festival.

going to know where to find it, and he will. He will find it and play it for you from 10 through till 11 today. 60 minutes of some of the best music from our library, and he will do that especially for you. And ironically, I'm just about to play Kylie and Jason especially for you on The Breakfast Show. It's Thursday morning. Hello, you're welcome.

your bedside, friend. Hospital Radio, Thursday morning's breakfast show. This is Mark Healy playing the tunes while you enjoy your breakfast. From the soundtrack to Ladder 49, starring Jacqueline Phoenix and John Travolta, the amazing Robbie Robertson and Shine Your Light. If you've not seen that film, you need to get it in your life. And probably have a box of tissues on standby. It's an emotional one, but it's a good one. Right, news headlines on the way at the top of the hour. And don't forget, this afternoon, Derek is back from 7 with another stretch. Great music from the Hospital Radio Library. And Chris Thorne here from 1 with the lunchtime jukebox to get you through your sandwiches, wee soup, whatever you're having. Loads of great friends here at Hospital Radio playing great music throughout the day to entertain you for a Thursday. And I continue with some more great music. There's so much, I just don't know how we're going to squeeze it all in, but we'll try. And right now, Deep Blue Something. This is the amazing Breakfast at Tiffany's on Hospital Radio.

Absolute classic. The Archies and Sugar Sugar on Thursday's Breakfast Show here at Hospital Radio. See, I told you we had an eclectic mix of music. Now, don't forget, it's all about you guys. Tonight from 8, John Oldbury is here with the Oldbury Festival. It's basically 2 hours of the songs chosen by you guys. The staff, the friends, the patients and everybody at Ipswich Hospital. You can get in touch now by calling us on star 800. Leave us a message with your name, your request. And of course, if there's a dedication, leave that too. And from 8 o'clock tonight, John and the team will play all of your requests in full, live at your bedside. There's lots going on today for Thursday, to be fair with you. Derek's here with another stretch from 7. If you like your 80s music, Stu's here with another 80s mix from 6. And Patrick Ead, a gentle breeze to get you through the afternoon from 4. Lots to look forward to here on your bedside, friends. News headlines on the way on the hour as well. And right now, from his album, Desert Serenade, or Painted Desert Serenade, I should say, this is the lovely Joshua Caddison and Jesse. Don't forget then, your latest Hospital Radio guide and hospital information booklet is available. 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

What a beautiful song. Joshua Caddison and Jesse on your Bedside Friendlies Hospital Radio. Thursday's breakfast show. You're with Mark. Don't forget, Tim is on the way from 10 o'clock this morning with another edition of The Library. And then Bob's here with Hospital Radio Country from 11 o'clock. Why would you want to be anywhere else? I mean, you really wouldn't, would you? I'm sure you wouldn't. Right, we will do one more song for this hour, taking us up to the news headlines from the album Life for Rent. It's been a while since I've played this one on the radio. The beautiful Dido now. And one of my favourite songs from her, although it will make me cry because it makes me think of an old relationship of years gone by. So roll out the tissues as we play White Flag.

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3: From the Sky News Centre at 8, England fans are hailing their team's 4-2 win over Croatia at the World Cup. Two goals from captain Harry Kane before half-time and two more from Jude Bellingham and Marcus Rashford after the break helped seal the victory. It left supporters in Dallas more than pleased.
4: It's really good that Bellingham in the second half took the game over. Rashford showed great composure for the goal. Really good substitutions by Tuchel at a time when we needed them, I think.
5: That was perfect. That was a perfect performance. First half dodgy, second half perfect.
3: Donald Trump signed a peace framework aimed at ending the war with Iran. The 14-point memorandum of understanding includes promises Tehran will never have a nuclear weapon and also commits $300 billion for reconstruction. It will see the vital Strait of Hormuz reopened too. Foreign Secretary Yvette Cooper says the UK backs a deal which would ease economic pressures caused by the conflict.
6: We're working to support the reopening of the Strait of Hormuz because that is what will make the biggest difference to the cost of living for us back at home, but also for the global economy. We've got to get international shipping moving again.
3: UK wages grew faster than expected in the 3 months to April, while the jobless rate fell. Average weekly earnings growth, which does not include bonuses, held at an annual rate of 3.4%. Doctors are warning of dangerous delays to cancer care due to staff shortages. The Royal College of Radiologists says demand for scans is growing more than twice as much as there are experts to interpret them, with recruitment freezes said to be adding to the pressure. The average house now costs 1.7 times the price of a flat. Zoopla says the typical home has increased by 43% since 2016, while the value of flats has gone up by 10%. And forecasters are predicting another heat wave this weekend. Parts of the UK are expected to be hotter than Barbados. That's the latest. I'm Fay De Silver.

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It's Mark Healy with you on The Breakfast Show. 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

Good morning and welcome to Thursday's Breakfast Show. It's Mark Healy with you. I hope you're doing okay. We are playing some great music to entertain you for a few hours this morning. And I think you'll agree, it's quite an eclectic mix. We've got pretty much something for everybody. If you've not heard your favourite song yet, there's a good chance it's on the way before we say goodbye at the end of the show. Now, here's a bit of trivia for you. What happens once a year in Suffolk, but once a week on Hospital Radio Ipswich? What happens once a year in Suffolk, but occurs once every week on Hospital Radio Ipswich? That's going to test you on a Thursday morning. The answer is on the way in just a few minutes' time. Stick around while we play some more great music here on your bedside friend. It's Hospital Radio Ipswich.

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It's Hospital Radio. Mark on the Breakfast Show with you. 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

Hello there, I'm Stephen Foster, also known as Foz, and I'd like to invite you to listen to my Monday music mix here on Hospital Radio Ipswich. Each week on a Monday evening, I bring you 2 hours of all different types of music from across the decades. 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I feature tracks from a new album each week and from time to time talk to Suffolk musicians about their latest work and forthcoming appearances around our wonderful county of Suffolk. That's the Monday Music Mix, Monday evenings at 8 with me, Stephen Foster, here on Hospital Radio Ipswich. I do hope you can join me.

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It's your bedside friend. It's Hospital Radio Ipswich on a Thursday morning. Now, don't forget, from 8 o'clock this evening, it's all about the songs chosen by you guys, the patients and the staff of Ipswich Hospital. John Olbra is here with the team as he presents the Olbra Festival for your Thursday evening, 8 through till 10, 2 hours of your requests and dedications from the ward. And if you'd like to request one of those songs, you can do so any time of the day by calling us from your Hospedia handset, star 800 free of charge, or 704 666. 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

Hospital Radio Ipswich, your bedside friend is Mark Ealy with you on The Breakfast Show. 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Not only do you have a bio and some pictures so you can put a face to the name of the voices here at Hospital Radio Ipswich, but there's quizzes and, of course, the latest schedule for you to keep up to date with all your favourite shows. 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Just let us know where you are, where you're listening, and where you're located on the ward, and we'll do our best to get a copy to you as soon as possible. 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

0: Thursday's breakfast show. It's Mark Ely with you on Hospital Radio Ipswich. The request show is on tonight, then with John Olbra and the Olbra Festival. If you'd like to request a song on John's show, why not get in touch with us now? 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The request show this evening, the Olbra Festival returns with John Olbra, and you could have your song played from 8 through till 10 this evening.
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More great music and, of course, those timeless classics. 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
3: From the Sky News Centre at 9, England captain Harry Kane says it was good to score twice at the World Cup after other superstars started goal sprees. Kane's brace set up the 4-2 win over Croatia in Dallas last night. It followed a hat-trick for Argentina's Lionel Messi and two each for Norway's Erling Haaland and Kylian Mbappe of France.
4: Yeah, obviously I saw the guys scoring their goals yesterday and I don't like to concentrate too much on other people, but I think it's natural as a sportsman, as an athlete, to try and reach the highest levels, and obviously all those guys started in a great way.
3: The US and Iran have formally signed a framework for peace aimed at ending the war on all fronts. The 14-point agreement will see the vital Strait of Hormuz reopened and billions of dollars in Iranian assets unfrozen. Our US correspondent David Blevins says it was signed digitally, with the American president ratifying the deal from France, where he's attended the G7 summit.
5: It seems that the Americans and Iranians have got to a point where they feel they can sign on the dotted line. They're doing that very quickly without any great fanfare around it, because perhaps both sides know this is a very fragile deal.
3: UK vacancies have slumped to their lowest level in over 5 years, while official figures show the unemployment rate has fallen very slightly to 4.9% in the 3 months to April. Russia's aviation authority says flights at all Moscow airports have been suspended following a series of drone attacks. Officials say 180 Ukrainian drones were shot down over the city, while local media report an oil refinery was struck for the second time in a week. Resident doctors in England will vote on whether to accept a new deal on pay and jobs. The British Medical Association's called off a strike at the last minute to put the offer to members. And an ancient structure that may have served as an early prototype for Stonehenge has been found. It was just 3 miles away from the famous site. That's the latest. I'm Faye De Silva.

Hi, I'm Stephen Foster, and a warm welcome to another edition of Album Tracking. Each edition has its own theme, and this time round, it's the Piano Men. And really, there is only one place to start.

If you're doing a program all about pianists, you've got to start with that one, haven't you? Billy Joel, title track to the album Piano Man, which came out in 1973. If we've played Billy Joel, we've got to play someone from this side of the pond who is a megastar as well, Elton John. So much of his material to choose from for this edition of Album Tracking. But I've gone for one from 1978, which brought to a close his album A Single Man. It gave him a big hit as well, A Song for Guy.

That's a tune that Elton John wrote on the day a 17-year-old messenger boy who worked for his record label Rocket Records was tragically killed on his motorbike. A guy died on the day that Elton John wrote that. And a fantastic piece of music it is too, I think you'll agree, from the Elton John album A Simple Man, released in 1978. We are looking at the Piano Men on this edition of Album Tracking, and in the world of jazz, no one was or is better than Duke Ellington.

That very soon became jazz pianist Duke Ellington's signature tune, not written by the Duke. It was actually penned by Billy Strayhorn. Take the A Train here on Hospital Radio Ipswich. This programme is called Album Tracking, and each edition we look at a different aspect of popular music, and indeed stray into classical music and other genres as well. Today's theme, The Piano Men, and back to a pianist who made his name really as a singer-songwriter as well, Neil Sedaka. And from his 1973 comeback album, which he made with 10cc at Stockport in Greater Manchester at the time, Standing on the Inside.

What a fantastic comeback that was for Neil Sedaka back in 1973 when he released an album called The Tra-La Days Are Over. He was backed by the band 10cc, and we've just heard a song from that album, Standing on the Inside. Neil Sedaka has been known to perform here in Ipswich, so too Elton John, of course. Elton John has played a couple of times at Portman Road, and Jamie Cullum has been seen in Ipswich a few times, including a very intimate show he did at the Manor Ballroom in the town centre, which had been booked by the town's jazz club many, many months before the day itself. And in the meantime, Jamie had broken through and become quite a big star, but he stayed loyal to all the people that had booked him before he became well known. And he was at that date at the Manor Ballroom in Ipswich. A few months later, he was just over the road, because by then he was really a big star, and he packed out the Regent Theatre. Here's a track from his 2002 album, Pointless Nostalgic, a version of Radiohead's High and Dry.

Jamie Cullum here on Hospital Radio Ipswich. High and Dry from an early album of his came out in 2002 called Pointless Nostalgic. This is album tracking. We are looking at the Piano Men on today's programme. And here's a veteran jazz musician from Cape Town, South Africa, by the name of Abdullah Ibrahim. He was formerly known as Dollar Brands, but now he is known as Abdullah Ibrahim. And this comes from one of his very best recordings, an album from 1997 entitled Cape Town Flowers. It was really my introduction to the man's music. And on that, a beautiful piece called Song for Agaray.

The stunning piano playing of Abdullah Ibrahim, song for Agaré from his 1997 album Cape Town Flowers. And not long after that came out, I was lucky enough to get a ticket to see him at the Jazz Cafe in Camden Town in London. It was a fantastic evening of music, spoilt a little bit by the number of people who were busy eating during his performance. They were being served food to their tables. It wasn't something that they shouldn't have been doing, but it was clearly affecting his concentration, and he was getting a bit ratty with certain members of the audience, which spoilt it a bit for me. But to see a master at work close up like that in a London jazz club was something very special indeed. Chinese pianist Lang Lang is one of the biggest music stars in the world. And a few years ago, he made an album which saw him sort of going back to his first love, to the pieces that made him want to become a musician in the first place. The album's called Piano Book, and on it, a version of Ryuichi Sakamoto's Merry Christmas, Mr. Lawrence. This is played by Lang Lang.

We are celebrating some of the great pianists on the programme today. It's album tracking on Hospital Radio Ipswich. That was a Chinese megastar Lang Lang from an album called Piano Book, and a version of Sakamoto's Merry Christmas, Mr. Lawrence, which was the title song, if you like, to the movie of the same name, which starred David Bowie. Here's an American singer-songwriter I've had the pleasure of seeing in London. It was a fantastic show. He played solo, but on this recording, also made in London back in 2008, Randy Newman is joined by the BBC Concert Orchestra, and a spectacular show it was too, recorded at the LCO St Luke's in London in June 2008. And this, for me, is Randy Newman's most beautiful song. It's also one of the saddest songs you'll ever hear. It's called I Miss You.

Randy Newman with a song he wrote for his ex-wife, I Miss You, here on Hospital Radio Ipswich. Let's bring you some boogie-woogie piano playing now from a member of Emerson, Lake & Palmer, the man who played keyboards with them, Keith Emerson. And this was originally done and indeed written by Mead Lux Lewis many years before Keith Emerson got his hands on it, Honky Tonk Train Blues.

as I say, originally done by Anderson Mead Lux Lewis, an American pianist and composer, remembered best for that particular tune, Honky Tonk Train Blues. We've just heard a rendition from the 1970s from Keith Emerson. We're album tracking on Hospital Radio Ipswich. This programme is all about the piano men, and here's one from New Orleans, one of so many great keyboard players from the Crescent City, Professor Longhair, and here he is with Mardi Gras in New Orleans.

The piano playing of Professor Longhair. Going to stay with New Orleans, the Big Easy, for my final track on this edition of Album Tracking. It comes from Harry Connick Jr. from his album Star Turtle, City Beneath the Sea. Thank you for your company.

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3: From the Sky News Centre at 10. The US Defence Secretary's criticised NATO allies for not taking more responsibility for their own security.
4: It all fits together and all sends the right message to the world that we understand the threats of this moment and that we can't just talk about them. We have to be willing to stand up and do something in a strong way about it.
3: Pete Hegseth says there's been too much talk and not enough progress toward defence spending commitments. He's announced a six-month Pentagon review of American forces in Europe and says US promises depend on progress made by other members. Britain's new defence secretary, Dan Jarvis, is at the Brussels gathering. Meanwhile, America and Iran have signed an initial peace framework aimed at ending the war. It includes a commitment to reopen the Strait of Hormuz and gives 60 days to negotiate a full agreement. The Conservatives say a slight fall in the rate of UK unemployment masks a rise in economic inactivity. Official figures indicate a drop to 4.9% from 5% in the 3 months to April, while vacancies have slumped to their lowest level in over 5 years. The Work and Pension Secretary is Pat McFadden.
5: There are 400,000 more people in employment this year than there were last year. The UK's employment picture is overall strong, but we do have a challenge in youth unemployment. That's why we put in place strong measures in the youth guarantee to get more young people into work.
3: Around 200 lives in England have been saved so far thanks to a vaccine against cervical cancer. A study suggests children vaccinated at age 12 to 13 have close to zero risk of dying from it before 30. Fans are celebrating after England got off to a winning start in their World Cup campaign. They secured a 4-2 victory over Croatia. And an ancient tree linked to the legend of Robin Hood has died. The major oak in Sherwood Forest in Nottinghamshire is believed to be up to 1,200 years old. That's the latest. I'm Faye De Silver.

again. Welcome to The Library. I'm Tim Ward, and this is part of a series of programmes called The Library, in which, well, guess what? What do you think I do? I tell you what, I grab you by the hand and I pull you into our record library, which is an absolute treasure, the best in Suffolk, I reckon. It's a wonderful collection of vinyl singles, vinyl LPs, CDs, digital downloads. There's even a few cassettes in there. It is an absolute joy to walk in there, and well, all right, perhaps I can't grab you by the hand and take you in there physically, but together we'll enjoy some of the delights in this series and in this particular program, following a particular theme as well. It's an international program, an international library. How can it be? Stay with me for the best of the next hour, and I will show you how. Firstly, to Wales we go.

Tom Jones, of course, it's not unusual. The first opening in this little programme of the internationals, international artists. What I thought I would do is take you around part of the world. Of course, we've only got an hour. I can't take you around the whole of the world. But a part of the world, and we'd sample, arguably, and I have to use that word repeatedly, arguably, the biggest selling artist from the country that we're going to. Now, this is going to spawn controversy. You're going to sit there in your hospital bed and you're just going to say, the bloke doesn't know what he's talking about, because you will think that one artist is the biggest export from that country and maybe I'll be playing another. But that's the fun of it, isn't it? Hey, bit of debate. And I start with the sort of controversial one, because it's very difficult trying to establish who is the best-selling or biggest-selling Welsh artist of all time, because, you know, Harry Secombe, it was hugely popular on hospital radio, but did he sell that many records? I don't know. Perhaps if you put him together with the records he may have sold with the Goons, he may have sold a few more. I don't know. Tom Jones, well, I played him because I think probably he is the number one. But then, you know, I've left out Shirley Bassey. So from the Principality of Wales, you know, maybe Aled Jones will come through the ranks and make it indisputable in the years and months ahead. I don't know. But that was the Welsh contribution. I'm going to take you through a few other countries. We might go quite significantly around Europe, but I'll break free from Europe as well. So just think of where I might take you, and perhaps I'll throw in a few teasers as we go along, and that may open up in your mind some potential artists that you're going to hear on this edition of The Library. Right, now, I'm not even going to tell you the country. You're going to have to think about this one. Too Unlimited on Hospital Radio Ipswich with No Limit. No!

You're going to get cross with me in this program, I think. Okay, we're in the international selection on the library. Which country is represented there? Well, my original intention was that Two Unlimited was the Belgium entry into this program, because they're a Eurodance act. You could hear that, couldn't you? They were formed nearly 20-odd years ago, I don't know, a long, long time ago, in the early 1990s anyway, by some Dutch producers, Jean-Paul de Costa and Phil Wild. The trouble is, where you're going to get cross with me is you could argue that that's the Dutch entry into this programme, because they were fronted by vocalists Ray Slingard and Anita Doth, and they were both Dutch. So, I don't know, I'll let you choose on that, and to avoid complication, we won't have a separate entry for the Netherlands in this programme. So, the Belgium and the Dutch entry, Two Unlimited, and I think now you're probably getting the flavour of where this programme's going to go.

If during your stay in hospital you would like to hear some more operatic favourites, then you only have to get in touch with us. Either come through on your star 800 number off the handset. You can ring us on 704-601, or you can email us if you so desire as well. I suspect you perhaps haven't got email access, but your relatives can go home and do that on your behalf. www.hri.org.uk. So there we go, various ways of getting in contact with us, and we've got a lot of operatic stuff on the shelves of the library. We're always delighted to play whatever you want to hear, but opera gets its fair share of hearings over the years, made popular by people like José Carreras, Placido Domingo, and on that occasion Luciano Pavarotti, representing the Italian segment on this programme of the library. You knew that, didn't you? And that was La Donna Immobile from Verdi's opera Rigoletto. I'm Tim Ward. This is the library, and I've just been crawling around on my hands and knees, and I've got myself a bit dusty here. But I thought we'd better depart from Europe and just spread our wings a little bit over to Scandinavia. And if I said to you, you know, think Scandinavian, think pop acts, there is only one that comes to mind, of course. But rather than playing Money, Money, Money or Waterloo or Dancing Queen, I thought we'd have one of their lesser-known hits.

loved it at the time as well. And then they weren't really as big as they obviously became. The wonderful ABBA. I do, I do, I do, I do. If you want some more ABBA, get in touch with us. We'll play you more ABBA. We've got lots of ABBA in the record library. And amazing, isn't it, how at the time they were popular, it was very uncool to use a more modern description. It was very uncool to say you like them, and you had to sort of whisper, I quite like them, actually. But now it's sort of, well, they're just accepted as part of the pop fabric of history. If you can have such a thing as the pop fabric of history, I just made that up. OK, this is the international edition of the library, and I'm loving it because it's just a chance to take you by the hand and treat you to some of the treasures that we've got. Some well-known, like that, and perhaps you weren't expecting to hear Two Unlimited. Not too many surprises, because I have deliberately gone for the well-known artists of these individual countries, so perhaps not too many surprises today. Unless I said to you, who do you think in 1998 was voted by CNN and Time magazine as entertainer of the century? And he beat Elvis Presley and Bob Dylan, amongst others. Well, I don't suppose you'll have thought of Charles Aznavour, but he's the French representative in this programme, by far and away the biggest musical export from France. Now, we know him here for a big hit that he had in the 1970s, and you're going to say, surely you're not just going to play the old hackneyed She, are you? Yes, I am, because I think it's a lovely song.

I think that's got the ability to send a shiver down your spine. It just did mine. The wonderful Charles Aznavour and She. And one of the beauties of our library, and that's the whole point of this programme, is to showcase the library, not just play the music, is that we've got some old treasures here. This is a K-Tel. Now, any of you old enough to remember K-Tel? They were heavily promoted on ITV with a K-Tel presents his greatest love songs, Charles Aznavour. And a strange little album, this, put together in 1980. It says on the sleeve. So, yes, that was good old vinyl. Hey, lovely, can't beat it. K-Tel International were based in Dublin at the time. I didn't know if I realised that. He's one or two other things on there. He sings Happy Anniversary, La Boheme, Isabelle, What Makes a Man, Like Roses, and The Old-Fashioned Way. So there's some favourites, some sort of Charles Aznavour favourites, if I can say it right. And I played you She. Now, it's a sort of nice, lovely little link into our next artist, because she is French-speaking. She was brought up in French-speaking Quebec and is the Canadian representative on this edition of the library. Her name is Celine Dion, and I'm not going to pick an original. This is also a cover version. I suspect you'll know this song for different reasons than I do.

0: I wonder if anyone would notice if our collection of Falling Into You by Celine Dion lost its album sleeve. Do you think anyone noticed if I took it home? She looks a bit prettier than I imagined, to be honest. Rather nice picture. Can I take? I can't. Oh. I'm going to leave it where it is. Oh, right then. But Celine Dion and her version of All By Myself. I said I suspect you know it for different reasons than me. Isn't it meant to be a big sort of signature of the Bridget Jones film, I think? And doesn't Bridget Jones mime along with it or something? I think so. I might be completely wrong. But to me, I remember it. Because it was a hit originally, All By Myself was a hit for a chap called Eric Carmen. He used to be lead singer of a 70s band from America called the Raspberries. He went out on a solo career and he wrote that. And I thought it was a fantastic song. Never did much in the charts from memory. 1975, I think it was. And somewhere at home in the loft, I think I've got the original single. I wonder if we have here in the library. I'll have to answer my own question later. And it's based very much on the second movement of Sergei Rachmaninoff. Second piano concerto in C minor. And Eric Carmen thought this music was in the public domain. He wrote the hit, it got released, and then somebody tapped him on the shoulder and said, Mr. Carmen, this is not in the public domain. You need to credit the Rachmaninoff name. You can't just claim credit for writing this song. So he had to come to some sort of financial agreement with the estate of the Rachmaninoff family. So there we go, a little bit of a history behind All By Myself, but I played you Celine Dion because she's Canadian. And if you've just tuned in and you wonder what this is all about, it's a selection of artists that are regarded as the biggest export from their own particular host country in terms of popular music. Reasonably based on record sales, so that sort of keeps it popular. You may sort of start to challenge me, say, well, this composer perhaps was better known from that country. Well, you may be right, but I'm talking about sort of popular music, record sales in particular, and whether it just gels. Right at the start of the programme, for example, I couldn't quite identify who the biggest Welsh export is. If you think that's difficult enough, try thinking about the biggest Scottish export, because that is going to cause more controversy than anything in this programme. That's coming up later. We've still got a Spaniard to feature in the programme. We've covered Belgium and Holland. They're tricky. What about Greece? Could you think of somebody that represents Greece? Or even Germany? They're all still to come in this edition of the library. But first, we are going down under. So if I said Australia, what do you think? I'll tell you what I think. I'm nervous because I don't think I've ever played this on Hospital Radio Ipswich before. And will I get away with it? It's AC/DC. And apologies to overweight people, because this is about a big girl called Rosie.
1: Won't tell your story about a woman I know. When it comes to loving, ooh, she steals the show. She ain't exactly pretty. Ain't exactly small.

Yes, you are listening to Hospital Radio. And we don't usually do things like this, but just bear with us. It's AC/DC representing the Aussies on this edition of The Library.

You have to confess, if that's not your sort of music, that the guitar playing is fantastic. It's AC/DC, Malcolm and Angus Young's band from Australia, and a whole lot of rosé. Potentially offensive, I hope it wasn't to you. And that reminds me of the days when my brother first started buying records, and I wasn't really into, hard rock music, which that is. AC/DC reckon they're a rock and roll band. Many people credit them with sort of forming or starting the heavy metal regime. But my brother loved AC/DC, and he brought their albums, and that one was pumping out around the house while I was into far more sedate Barry White or sort of current pop music. But it's funny how it grows on you, and now I think that's one of my favourite hard rock tracks. So I do confess that whilst you were probably grinning and bearing that, I'd got my air guitar out here in the studio. We're over halfway through this edition of The Library. It's Hospital Radio Ipswich. I do hope you're enjoying it. We've got all sorts of things in the library, and that's the point of this series, really, is to demonstrate that to you. So here is a huge contrast from what's just gone before. A short journey from Australia is New Zealand.

Summertime, and the loving is easy. That was Kiri Te Kanua, a soprano from New Zealand, and I thought, well, let's keep the Antipodeans together. We had AC/DC representing Australia, and then Dame Kiri Te Kanua, her version of Summertime, which is a classic popular music recording. So many different people have done their own version of that. And it reminds me of being at some boozy event for the company I worked with at the time, and a number of people around the table, not me of course, had just a little bit too much to drink, and this one lady that was accompanying our party, whom I'd not met before but was quite a big personality, I was going to say something else there, I won't go into that, but she was a big personality, and she was getting a little bit merry, and she got into this lift. And there were four or five people in this lift. It was about 1:45 in the morning. And she suddenly started to sing that song, Summertime. Her voice was brilliant. She had a fantastic voice. The drink gave her a little bit of sort of Dutch courage. And she sang that. And as she emerged from the lift, she was still singing. And the whole of the bar, full of people, probably they had a bit to drink, went silent. And they gave her a round of applause when she got to the end of the bit that she sung. So there we go, another little boring story thrown in to entertain you here on The Library, Tim Ward, Hospital Radio, Ipswich. Where should we go from New Zealand? I'll tell you what, this next offering, I'm not going to mention the band, and I'm not going to mention the country that they represent.

The library presents our Spanish representative. Who else but the huge, huge, multi-million selling Julio José Iglesias de la Cueva. Known to you and I as good old Julio. I challenge you not to like this. This is wonderful. Sting plays the guitar. It's called Fragile.

many people know that he was a footballer in his younger days. Played for Real Madrid, but he had a car accident and had to give up football. But what a wonderful voice. He's made some great recordings and had some good collaborations with different people. Les Sting playing some quite exquisite guitar on a track called Fragile. It comes from the album Crazy, titled after his reworking of the Patsy Cline number. Julio Iglesias, of course, his son Enrique has now got his own career, and I think his music is good as well, but I'm not going to talk about Enrique because he was going out with Anna Kournikova, so us blokes, we don't talk about people like that, do we? No. Disgraceful. Now, off to Ireland for their export to the world. The big selling. U2.

Thank you, Ireland, for Bono and U2, who've had huge hits and, of course, sold millions and millions of records and hugely popular. I don't think there's much dispute over their sort of biggest-selling musical export, but I did say earlier, Scotland, that's a minefield, and that's still to come because we've got sort of a quarter of an hour or so, roughly, together as I crawl around the library before we meet next time and do the same thing all over again. The theory in this programme is that we're picking out all the international stars, so where do we go next? Well, how about a lady who has had hits singing in Greek, French, English, German, Dutch, Italian, Spanish, Hebrew, Welsh and Maori? How many more languages? She's also been an MEP in the 1990s. Her father was a fighter in the anti-Nazi resistance in Greece. And yes, this is the Greek representative. I think you now know. I'm talking about Nana Mouskouri.

Okay, let's the controversy begin. What am I going to play to follow from Nana Mouskourian, that lovely number one of hers from the 1980s, Only Love? What am I going to play to represent Scotland?

OK, then, why the controversy? Well, firstly, we haven't got time to play the whole of Maggie May, so I'm sort of compromising by playing a little bit of it. Great record, though, incidentally. And John Peel played on it, didn't he, as well? Maggie May by Rod Stewart. Many people say, well, Rod Stewart is not Scottish. There's a debate as to whether he's Scottish or not, but he represents Scotland. He likes to be thought of as Scottish. So there's that controversy for a start. And then even if you accept that Rod Stewart is a contender, what about the Eurythmics? What about Wet, Wet, Wet? Or even Jethro Tull, who's sold lots of records in the 1970s? When I came to the Scottish part of this programme, I sort of almost regretted doing an international edition of the programme. It almost got too complicated. Well, it's one for

second record in the programme that won't be announced. I won't be telling you who that was or which country that record represented as the biggest export from that country. If I needed to do that or the other one that I played earlier, then something's gone badly wrong somewhere. What about the German entry? Well, yeah, what about the German entry into this programme? Here it is, bringing down the curtain on this edition of the library. Germany's biggest pop export. Singing They've Gotta Go Home, because I have. It's Boney M.

Wonderful stuff. Good old Boney M. And got to go home. Sadly, I have. This has been The Library. It's a series of programmes you can hear regularly on Hospital Radio Ipswich with me, Tim Walter. I do hope you join me again as you and I dig the depths of the best record collection in Suffolk. Goodbye.

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3: From the Sky News Centre at 11, the Church of England's apologised to those impacted by historical forced adoption. The Archbishop of Canterbury's told survivors in a video message, "The shame is ours." It's understood that some situations of coercive adoption may be eligible for a wider redress scheme. Yesterday, Education Secretary Bridget Phillipson indicated the government would also soon be apologising.
4: Prime Minister will have more to say on this shameful period in our history, reflecting the gravity of what has happened. But here and now, let me say to all of those affected, you will get the apology that you so profoundly deserve.
3: An estimated 185,000 children were taken from unmarried mothers in England and Wales between 1949 and 1976. Oil prices have eased further below $80 a barrel after the United States and Iran signed a framework to end the war. It paves the way for the crucial Strait of Hormuz crude shipping route to reopen and to end an American blockade on Iranian ports. Kamran Khan Sarinias, the chief of staff to Iran's exiled crown prince Reza Pahlavi, who has little faith in Iran's rulers.
5: I think there are a lot of hopes placed in the Islamic Republic by this memorandum of understanding. Of course, it's just appeared for further negotiations. I don't anticipate it to go very far, and I think that that's borne out by the track record of the past 47 years.
3: Ministers are strongly minded to nationalise British Steel. The government says it could use new powers to bring the company into public ownership if it's in the public interest. The US Defence Secretary's lashed out at some NATO countries. Pete Hegseth has criticised those which he claims have yet to show a credible path to higher defence spending. The Office for National Statistics says regular pay growth held at 3.4%. Many experts had expected it to fall. And some sore heads may be around this morning after England fans celebrated a 4-2 World Cup win over Croatia. Two first half goals were from Harry Kane. That's the latest. I'm Fader Silver.

A country classic from Billy Joe Spears from the album What I've Got In Mind. That's the title track from 1976. Now for another classic from Lone Star, They're Amazed.

Lone Star and Amazed on HRI Country. Now for a track from a TV programme called Nashville, which is doing the rounds again, being repeated. It stars Hayden Panettiere, Connie Britton and Lennon and Maisie, and of course also Chris Carmack and Claire Bowen, a musical star at that. Here we are from that album, Hayden Panettiere and Telescope.

That's Telescope from Hayden Panettiere from the TV programme Nashville. Now it's Carly Pearce from her album 29, Next Girl.

0: next girl.
1: 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That gets you sorted out. That does, doesn't it? Well, never mind. Here we go. Let's go for some old stuff, shall we? From Charlie Daniels Band. The Devil Went Down to Georgia. The late Charlie Daniels.

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He was in a bind because he was way behind and he was willing to make a deal. When he came across this young man sawing on a fiddle and playing it hot, and the devil jumped up on a hickory stump and said, "Boy, let me tell you what. I guess you didn't know it, but I'm a fiddle player too. And if you'd care to take a dare, I'll make a bet with you. 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I bet a fiddle of gold against your soul, because I think I'm

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I done told you once, you son of a bitch, I'm the

Carrie Underwood and Randy Travis with I Told You So. Let's go back in time, shall we? Way, way back in time. Hank Williams, Take These Chains From My Heart.

Exile and Middle of the Road. Now for some very, very old local music, the Hillsiders from the album On the Road. This is Country Boy, LA.

the Hillsiders, Country Boy LA. Let's go for a travel around the world, shall we? Start off with England, then we'll go to Australia, then we'll go to Ireland. Start off with England, it's the Shires. No, we don't need that, do we? No, we don't. Okay, we'll start off with the Shires, and it's A Thousand Hallelujahs.

There we are. That's the last of our trip around the world. We started off with the English track from The Shires with 1,000 Hallelujahs. Then we had Sherry Austin from Australia with Singing to the Scarecrow. And then we heard Simon Casey and Cleona Hagen with the Lady A classic Need You Now. I'll leave you with Darius Rucker and Life's Too Short.

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3: From the Sky News Centre at midday, the Archbishop of Canterbury has apologised on behalf of the Church of England to survivors of forced adoption.
4: We're profoundly sorry for the harm that you have experienced. We are sorry for the practices which took place in Church of England homes. You have nothing to be ashamed of. The shame is ours.
3: Dame Sarah Mullally says the impact on families has been lifelong. 185,000 babies born to unmarried mothers are estimated to have been adopted in England and Wales in the 50s, 60s and 70s. The government's indicated it too will apologise for the state's role in what's being described as a shameful period in history. Further peace talks to reach a final deal on the war in the Middle East will take place over the next 60 days. An initial framework's been formally signed by the US and Iran, aimed at ending the conflict on all fronts. Meanwhile, the US Defence Secretary's criticised NATO allies for not taking more responsibility for their own security.
5: It all fits together and all sends the right message to the world that we understand the threats of this moment and that we can't just talk about them. We have to be willing to stand up and do something in a strong way about it.
3: Pete Hegseth says there's been too much talk toward defence spending commitments. He's announced a six-month Pentagon review of American forces in Europe and says US promises depend on progress made by other members. And some breaking news. The Bank of England has kept the base rate of interest on hold at 3.75%. It follows better than expected inflation figures yesterday. Ministers are strongly minded to nationalise British Steel. They've provided approximately £555 million for working capital. And UK vacancies have slumped to their lowest level in over 5 years, while official figures show the unemployment rate has fallen very slightly in the 3 months to April. That's the latest. I'm Faye De Silver.

0: following program was recorded many years ago when Bob Davis was a good friend of ours and a volunteer here at Hospital Radio Ipswich. His programs continue to be broadcast with the permission of his family.
1: Hi, everybody. Now, why don't you stay around with me for the next hour, and we'll be giving you some great music from stage and screen. And this one, well, I'm sure you'll know the music.

0: and Harry Bright. Good luck.
1: And there we go. And that was the opening to Mamma Mia, the overture. And I wonder, can you guess what date that opened on? Well, it was the 6th of April, 1999. Yep, and that was 25 years to the day of ABBA winning the Eurovision Song Contest. Well, there's a Trivia Pursuit question for you. Just remember it. Well, how are you all? My name is Bob Davis, and I'll be with you for the next hour. So just lie back. Pull those bedclothes up underneath the deck and enjoy the music. As, for example, this one. Mr. James Bond.

Tomorrow Never Dies. And that was the theme from, of course, the film of that name. And that was called Surrender. Well, who wouldn't do James Bond? Now then, we're going to give you something a little bit different. I know a lot of you out there like Michael Crawford, and we're going to give you a Michael Crawford one, but perhaps a song or a show that perhaps you're not even familiar with. This took place in 1999, and it was in Las Vegas at the MGM Grand, and it was called The Effects Man, E-F-X, yes. It was full of special effects, and if I tell you that Michael Crawford played many parts, he played the effects master, he played Merlin, he played P.T. Barnum, he played Harry Houdini, he played H.G. Wells, he played Morgana. Well, the list goes on. Anyway, this is one of those tracks from it, but unfortunately it's a show that will not be seen in the UK because apparently the show or the stage is not big enough. There isn't one big enough in the UK to hold this particular effects show. Anyway, we can get by that if we listen to this piece of music.

And there we go. The Intergalactic Circus of Wonders, which came from the Michael Crawford musical Effects. And as we said, that took place at the MGM Grand in America, Las Vegas. Ah, well, that's a show that we can't see over here. No. Oh, well, never mind. Right, let's hear from Leslie Garrett now. Leslie Garrett, now, she's sort of delves, doesn't she, between opera and also the lighter side of music. And this is one from her lighter side of music, one from a show. And it's Andrew Lloyd Webber. Who else, yeah? You can't do a program without an Andrew Lloyd Webber. And this is All I Ask of You from Phantom of the Opera. And alongside of her is a gentleman by the name of Chris Corcoran.

And here we go, Leslie Garrett and Chris Corcoran. All I Ask of You, and that came from, of course, Andrew Lloyd Webber's show, Phantom of the Opera. Now, mention the song Big Spender, and probably into your mind jumps the image of Shirley Bassey. Well, why not? She made a big hit out of it. But in actual fact, it came from a show called Sweet Charity, and the interpretation of Shirley Bassey's is entirely different from that in the show. The show was choreographed by a gentleman called Bob Fosse, one of the great choreographers of the American musical stage. And I'm a great fan of his, really am, because he tended to use the girls and to let them use all their bodies, their hand, their feet, their legs. It wasn't just their, their feet that sort of tap dance or did anything like that. No, the whole body moved. So I thought what we'd do is we would play it for you. Play it in its original interpretation as it was in Sweet Charity. So here we go with Big Spender.

0: Hey, fella, can I talk to you for a second? What's the harm in a little
1: talk? Hey, good looking. I like your hair.
0: Hey, mister, you got a cigarette for me, huh?
2: Monsieur, you speak French? Parlez-vous français?
3: Hey, cowboy, you want to dance? A little dance won't hurt
0: you. Guy, you want a tango? It always takes two to tango.
1: Oh, you're so tall.
4: Let's have some fun.

0: How's about it, palsy?
1: Yeah.
2: I have to laugh at that one because I can imagine it. Having seen the show many times, the Big Spender sequence is done and they're enticing these gentlemen on in their scant underclothes and doesn't do me any good whatsoever. Great piece of music, Big Spender. And that, in actual fact, was featured in the stage version called Fosse. It was based on the dance sequences and the life of Bob Fosse. And very good it was, too. Big Spender. Now then, we have a sad story to tell you. Yes. Please listen up carefully. Yes. I'm going to play you a song called Our Time. It came from a Stephen Sondheim show called Merrily We Roll Along. And it was perhaps one of the earlier Stephen Sondheim shows, but it only ran for 16 performances. Yes, but that's not the sad point. No. The night that it finished on Broadway, the cast went into the studio the very next day to record the songs. I suppose they did this because the studio was already booked, but unfortunately they came off the stage forever. So, what we're going to listen to is a cast of people from a show called Merrily We Roll Along singing a song called Our Time, and they were all out of a job. Didn't have a job. So, unfortunately, we're going to have to listen, and please, don't cry. It's sad, but there you go. That's showbiz, folks. So, here we go with Our Time from Merrily We Roll Along.

Ah, oh, what an ending that is. That is a great ending. It didn't sound as if they were out of a job at all, did it? No, because they're full of optimism that next week they'll be in another job. Yeah, hopefully. There is a PS to that, actually. Last year, it came to the West End, and this time it was a comparative success. Yes, and, well, there you go. Poor old Stephen Sondheim, he needs the money, doesn't he? Merrily We Roll Along was the show. Our Time was the song itself. And we heard the voices of Jim Walton, Lonnie Price and Morrison, and the full company. Right, now then, we go into another show, which I suppose is, well, it's had a book written about what happened there, yes. The book, well, it was called A Chorus Line, and the show was called A Chorus Line. And the song we're going to sing is... no, not going to sing, no. The song we're going to play is What I Did for Love. And it's often been called the Dancer's Hymn. And the reason for that is because that when they're originally the people of A Chorus Line got together, it happened that because a producer, prior to them getting together, had produced this show, which was a complete fiasco, apparently. And they said that he shouldn't have even been in the theatre. So all these dancing girls got together, and what they did, they sat down and they discussed their life, why they were in the theatre, what made them prompt them to go to the theatre and to join up. And from this, a show evolved. It was called A Chorus Line. And A Chorus Line is really only a line full of people in an audition, each of them telling their story to the producer. And that really is all it's about. There isn't a lot of action. No, no. So if you want to go and see it, go and see it, because it is a wonderful show. And we're going to play the song which is the Dancer's Hymn, What I Did for Love.

from A Chorus Line, written by Marvin Hamlisch, and we heard the voice there of Catherine Porter. And it's probably got one of the saddest endings to perhaps all musicals, because there is a lineup of about 13 people, and the very end the producer comes out and he decides which six he wants. And having gone through an ups and downs of their life with them for the last 2 hours, it's very sad when he starts saying no thank you to seven of the others. But it's a show you've got to see. It will grab your heartstrings. Where should we go next? Well, yes, we will. We'll go back to 1967, to Off-Broadway, to a show called Hair. Now, Hair, if you remember, it was one of those first nudie musicals. And even Elaine Page was in it, apparently. Yes, when it came to London, she was in it. But it took a lot of effort, apparently, to get her clothes off. Yeah, coward. Anyway, we're going to have, from Hair, Good Morning, Starshine.

Yeah. There we go. Good morning, Starshine from here. I mean, we wouldn't bat a lid now, would we? No. All seen it. All done it. Anyway, we heard the voices there of Lynn Kellogg, Melba Moore, Jerome Ragney and James Rado. And Jerome Ragney and James Rado also wrote it. Well, there you go. Now then, Spielberg, I'm sure that you've seen at least one of these films, and I'm sure you've seen Jurassic Park. It's been on television enough times. Music was written by John Williams, one of the great film music writers. And wherever Spielberg is mentioned, you probably see the name of John Williams. But we're going to play something a little bit different. We're going to play the theme, or the suite, from Jurassic Park. But it's played in a, well, I can only call a sort of music box style. It's played by or performed by a group called Fantasia, and I think you quite like it. So here we go with the suite from Jurassic Park.

Oh, isn't that nice? That came from a CD called The Spielberg Connection, played by Fantasia, and that was the theme from Jurassic Park. Very sort of fairy boxish, wasn't it? Yes. Right, now then, you're going to have a little teaser. I'm going to play you a piece of music, and what I would like you to see, if you can think about it, and tell me which musical it came from. Well, don't tell me, because I'm a long way away, but just think to see if you can remember which particular piece this came from. Now, I will tell you, this isn't in its original production. I will play that next. I will play you the first way that this gentleman, his name, I'll give you his name, Frank Lesser. Yeah, that would give you a little bit of a clue if you're into musicals. Frank Lesser wrote this originally for a musical, and then a bit later on, he changed it. So now, here we go with the original piece of music, sung, I can say, by Sarah Brightman.

Oh, pretty. Oh, it's a pretty ending. That was Sarah Brightman singing a song called Three Cornered Tune, written by Frank Lesser. Now then, what happened was that originally the show that he was writing that for was going to be a romantic comedy. But it turned out a little bit different. Oh, it was a bit of a romantic comedy, but a little bit raucous. This is the one that is so familiar to everybody.

from that nice romantic piece sung there by Sarah Brightman. It was turned into Fugue for Tin Horns from Guys and Dolls. Of course, you got it, didn't you? Yes. Oh, dear. Right, let's hear from that maestro of the old stage, Mr. Howard Keel.

Yes, that great man on the musical stage, Howard Keel, with a selection from Oklahoma. Well, that's just about it from me. I'm going to leave you now with a yes, Raiders of the Lost Ark. I hope you've enjoyed the last hour, and I've been enjoying being with you. From me, Bob Davis, to a goodbye.

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3: From the Sky News Centre at 1, some breaking news. A teacher's been told he'll never be freed from prison for the murder and sexual abuse of his adopted baby boy, Preston Davey. 37-year-old Jamie Varley's been sentenced to a rare whole-life order. His partner, John McGowan Fisakerly, has been jailed for 25 years for allowing the 13-month-old death in Blackpool in 2023. A public inquiry looking into abuse allegations of vulnerable patients at a hospital in Northern Ireland has found profound and deeply troubling care failures. It found some restrictive practices were used inappropriately at Muckamore Abbey in County Antrim, with abuse happening long before CCTV captured it in 2017. Tom Carks, the inquiry's chair.
4: The injuries that relatives noted were neither isolated nor incidental. They were the visible marks of a systemic failure. Very often they were dismissed by staff as self-inflicted or as a result of peer-on-peer abuse.
3: The Bank of England's held the base rate of interest at 3.75%. It follows better than expected inflation figures and the signing of a peace framework on the Iran war. Governor Andrew Bailey says oil prices are still higher than before the war. David Aikman's from the National Institute of Economic and Social Research.
5: We're still going to see the effects coming through. So it'll take a little while for the increase in energy prices to feed through into household fuel bills, for instance. The question the bank is trying to balance is the economy is also not in a strong place. The labour market has been cooling.
3: Archbishop of Canterbury Dame Sarah Mullally says the impact of historical forced adoption on families has been lifelong. The Church of England has apologised and will soon be able to fly directly from London to Sydney. Australian airline Qantas says commercial flights are expected from next year. That's the latest. I'm Fay De Silver.

Well, a very good afternoon and welcome to the Lunchtime Jukebox here on Hospital Radio Ipswich with me, Chris Thorne. I shall be with you for the next hour playing you some good old music. A lot of 60s in there, a little bit of 50s maybe, and maybe a couple of more up-to-date tracks. If we decide to play them, it's all a bit hit and miss here, folks. I've got a list of records and then I choose what I'm going to play, and sometimes I have to miss out some of my favourites, but hopefully some of these will be your favourites and you will enjoy the programme. So I'm guessing you've had your lunch, so puff up them pillows and just relax a bit and listen to some good music here on Hospital Radio Ipswich, your bedside friend. Starting off there with Lord Rockingham's 11. Do you remember them? They were on the programmes like Oh Boy and 6-5 Special and going way, way back. This one goes way back as well. See what you think of this one. See if you can remember it. It's an oldie.

There we are. That's Barbara Lewis there and Baby I'm Yours. Wasn't a hit over here in this country, surprisingly enough, but Peter and Gordon have had a hit with it in the 60s, 65 I think it was, and they had a good chart entry with that one. Nice song though. Hope you enjoyed that one. Hope you enjoy the next one. What should we choose for you? I know. Let's go to the 60s and the Rolling Stones. Paint It Black is the one I've chosen for you today. Hope you enjoy it.

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1: Well, there we go, a little trailer there from a young lady that was kind enough to come into the studio and record that for us. Did you recognise the voice? Those of you that listen to BBC Radio 2 certainly would, I think. It's Sally Bozeman who does the traffic reports, and she's got a real personality that comes across on the radio. And she was kind enough, as I say, to come in and do that for us. She lives locally, actually, in Suffolk and loves it here, so that was good to hear. But, yeah, Sally Bozeman, what a voice, eh? OK. We've been dodging about through the decades, and we're going to continue to do that right now, but we're going to have an instrumental, and this one's a nice one. It's Chris Barber's Jazz Band and Petite Fleur.

There we go. That's Maxi Priest there and singing about that wild world. Well, hopefully things are not too wild for you and you're nice and relaxed and listening to the music, maybe waiting for your afternoon cuppa. I remember when I was in hospital, that cup of tea that came round on the trolley was so welcome. Don't think a cup of tea's ever tasted as good as it did in hospital. But I'm sure they're looking after you, Will, so you just relax and get yourself better that much quicker. Hospital Radio Ipswich is here 24 hours a day, 7 days a week, so and you've always got something to listen to on Channel 1, your bedside friend. We do have a dedicated request programme every night between 8 o'clock and 10 o'clock. So if you'd like a special track played, something maybe that to remind you of a place, something you were doing, anything from the distant past or even the recent past, we're more than happy to play it for you. We've got a wonderful library full of records that go back pre-war, actually, and up to date as well. So we can normally find it in our library, and we'll do our best to play it for you between 8 o'clock and 10 o'clock. We do have ward visitors coming around to see you, but obviously they can't cover all wards every day. So if you don't see a ward visitor, fear not. You can get in touch with us. There's a phone on your Hospedia unit on the side there, the left-hand side. Dial star 800 and it will get you through to us here in the studio. If there's no one here to answer the phone, then just leave a message on the phone, your name, the ward you're on, and the record you'd like played, and as I say, ask for it. Would be best between 8 o'clock and 10 o'clock in the evening. Okay, look forward to that. Okay, what are we going to play now? It's a very good question. We're going to go back a bit, back to early 60s, I guess, and Connie Francis had loads of hits, sort of late 50s, early 60s, and this was one of her biggies. This one is Lipstick on Your Collar.

Still sounding good there, Mr. Cliff Richard, of course, and the Young Ones had so many hits, didn't they? And I like his old stuff, actually, I must admit, but I hope you enjoyed that one. Hope you're enjoying the music here on Hospital Radio Ipswich. We're always on the lookout for more volunteers. We're all volunteers here, so if you're interested in joining Hospital Radio, then give us a call on 704666 and leave a message of contact details, and we'll get the membership secretary to get back to you. But there's all sorts of jobs here, not just presenting, although we're always looking for new presenters to replace the old ones looking over his shoulder, but there's also other jobs that we do. We ward visit, that's a very important part of what we do. There's the library to look after, some engineering work, all sorts of things that you can make yourself useful and enjoy the company of us here at Hospital Radio Ipswich. Right, talking of old things, let's have a bit of Buddy Holly, shall we? One of my favourite artists, and this is him, and That'll Be the Day.

TomTom lived for all he could give, and he stood by his father's side. Then into his world came a sweet young girl, and he took her for his bride. He took her for his bride.

There we are, Mr. Elvis Presley and Suspicion, bringing our programme to an end today, folks. The time has raced by, hasn't it? Thank you very much for listening. I hope you've enjoyed the music. I'm going to leave you now with a nice Shadows track, Atlantis, and wish you a very speedy recovery, and keep listening to Hospital Radio Ipswich, your bedside friend, with loads of good music for you to listen to. Thanks for listening, folks. Speak to you soon.

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3: From the Sky News Centre at 2, a teacher's been told he'll spend the rest of his life in prison as he's given a rare whole life order for the murder and sexual abuse of a baby boy. Jamie Varley adopted 13-month-old Preston Davey with his partner John McGowan for Zachary, who's been handed a 25-year sentence for allowing his death. A judge described it as a case of the most extreme gravity. Tom Parminter reports from outside Preston Crown Court.
4: It is also a case that highlights a grotesque failure of safeguarding. Three times this couple took their boy into hospital with injuries. He'd suffered seizures, and each time there were excuses.
3: Breaking news, a former British immigration official and a retired Hong Kong police officer have been jailed for spying for China. 31-year-old Peter Wai and Bill Ewan, who's 66, have been jailed for 10 and 8 years respectively. The pair were convicted of assisting a foreign intelligence service under the National Security Act. Mrs Justice Chima Grubb sentenced them at the Old Bailey.
5: I treat the conduct in the round as deliberate, concerted and serious. It involved what the prosecution called correctly shadow policing operations, information gathering, the relay of personal data, surveillance.
3: Wide-ranging abuse has been uncovered during a public inquiry into a mental health facility in County Antrim. It found the overuse of restraint and sedation of vulnerable patients at Muckamore Abbey Hospital. The Bank of England's held the base rate of interest. It remains unchanged at 3.75%. The Archbishop of Canterbury says the shame is ours as she apologised for the Church of England's role in historical forced adoptions. A compensation scheme's expected to open at the end of the year. And an amber heat health alert's been issued. It covers London, the South East, the South West and the East of England, and that's from this afternoon. A less severe yellow one's also in place across the Midlands. The alerts warn of increased demand on the NHS. That's the latest. I'm Bev Rimmer.

Well, it's 2 minutes after two this Thursday afternoon. My name is John Alderton, and welcome to an hour of my classical favourites. We have some requests coming up later in the programme today. We're going to start off with music by Johann Sebastian Bach. Here is the second movement from the Concerto for Violin and Oboe in D minor. The violinist Joji Hattori and Robin Williams is the oboe player, accompanied by the Scottish Chamber Orchestra.

The second movement from the Concerto by Bach for violin and oboe in D minor, played by Jojo Hatoro and Robin Williams and the Scottish Chamber Orchestra accompanying. We move on now to music by a Russian composer, Alexander Borodin, whose main career was as a research scientist. He was a doctor and by profession and a composer in his spare time. The Chilingrian Quartet are going to perform the third movement of his string quartet number 2.

music by the Russian doctor Alexander Borodin from the String Quartet No. 2. That was the third movement, played by the Chilingran Quartet. We move now to France. South of Paris, there's a village where the English composer Frederick Delius lived. He was born in Bradford in Yorkshire, which I think probably he didn't find very inspiring. So his inspiration came from the countryside of mid-France. One of his popular pieces is Summer Night on the River, which we'll hear now, played by the Britten Sinfonia, conducted by Nicholas Clebury.

the Britten Sinfonia there, conducted by Nicholas Cleaberry, and Frederick Delius's Summer Night on the River, which is really appropriate for this nice, warm summer day. Now, cellist Ralph Kirschbaum and the Royal Scottish National Orchestra, conducted by Sir Alexander Gibbonson, are going to perform the Adagio from Elgar's Cello Concerto. And the head of my music college, Dr. W.H. Swinburne at Colchester Institute, actually attended the first performance of this in the year 1919. Enjoy.

That was the first and second movement from the Elgar Cello Concerto Adagio. I thought it was going to be the third movement, but of course it begins with this slow introduction, also entitled Adagio. Ralph Kirschbaum was the soloist, with the Royal Scottish National Orchestra conducted by Sir Alexander Gibson. Now, pianist Wilhelm Kempf, sorry, I should have said also, we played that for Blanca. It was her request. I forgot to mention that before I played it. But anyhow, Blanca, thank you very much for listening to my programme and helping me choose the music today. There are two other requests coming up later. Pianist Wilhelm Kempf now with the Bavarian Radio Symphony Orchestra, conducted by Bernard Klee, and the second movement from Mozart's Piano Concerto No. 21.

Music by Mozart there. Wilhelm Kempf was a soloist with the Bavarian Radio Symphony Orchestra, conducted by Bernard Klee, with the second movement from Mozart's Piano Concerto No. 21. I hope you enjoyed that as much as I did. It's certainly one of my favourite pieces. Now, we have another request. It's Virgie T., regular listener, regular requester on my programme, and she sent a request just an hour ago asking for Rossini's William Tell Overture, which we're going to play here, performed by Sinfonia Varsovia, conducted by Yehudi Menuhin.

Rossini's William Tell Overture, played for us by Sinfonia Varsovia, conducted by Yehudi Menuhin. And we played that for Virgie T, who requested it as part of the selection of music for today's programme. Now, Sho Wen Fei is a nurse working in a hospital in Dubai as I speak, and she has requested the next item, Gustav Holst, and from the planets, Uranus the Magician. Now, back in 1976, I had received very unexpectedly a letter from Gustav Holst's daughter, Imogen Holst, who was a composer also living in Aldborough, Suffolk, inviting me to lunch to discuss a concert in the Snape Maltings Concert Hall, and I have played parts of that concert on my programme in previous weeks. Anyhow, to get back to today, here is Uranus the Magician from the Planet Suite, played for us by the BBC Symphony Orchestra, conducted by Sir Andrew Davis.

0: And there we will leave that performance of Uranus the Magician from the Planet Suite by Gustav Holst, performance given by the BBC Symphony Orchestra, conducted by Sir Andrew Davies. It's the end of my programme now. Hope you've enjoyed my choice. I'm back at midnight with Midnight Classic, so do tune in if you enjoy late night.
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3: News. From the Sky News Centre at 3, a teacher's been handed a rare whole life order for the murder and sexual abuse of a 13-month-old baby that he'd adopted with his partner. Mr. Justice Turner sentenced Jamie Varley for the death of Preston Davey.
4: This is a case of the utmost extreme gravity. You will stay in prison for the rest of your life. You will never be eligible for parole.
3: John McGowan Fazakerley has been jailed for 25 years for allowing the boy's death. A court heard Preston suffered 40 injuries and was taken to hospital 3 times in the months before his death in Blackpool in 2023. A former British immigration official and a retired Hong Kong police officer have been jailed for spying for China. 31-year-old Peter Wise received 10 years, while Bill Ewan's been handed an 8-year term. Britain's announced its biggest ever package of drones for Ukraine. It'll provide 150,000 as well as 350 air defence missiles and radars. Ukrainian President Volodymyr Zelensky's at a NATO summit in Brussels. He's called on allies to offer long-term financial support in the fight against Russia.
5: By this winter, we should already see concrete outcomes from our joint work on anti-ballistic defence. This is something we all need, not only Ukraine, and it is a long-term effort. Please support it at every level and in every possible way.
3: The public inquiry into the abuse of vulnerable people at Muckamore Abbey hospitals discovered profound and deeply troubling failures in their care. It says the overuse of restraint and sedation at the facility in County Antrim left some patients in a zombie-like state. The Archbishop of Canterbury says the shame's ours as she apologised for the Church of England's role in historical forced adoptions. A compensation scheme's expected at the end of the year. Sport and Alfred Johansson's been appointed the new manager of Motherwell. The 35-year-old Swede replaces Jens Spurtelascu, who's left to take over at French side Toulouse. That's the latest from the Sky News Centre. I'm Bev Rimmer.

0: Attention, everyone. 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

You're listening to Red River Rock 1959 on Hospital Radio Ipswich with your Time Lord Marty Wild. A show that goes from 1950 to 63. New groups that work the circuit today. We have rock and roll, rockabilly, doo-wop, trad jazz, balladeers and big bands. So something for everyone. Songs you haven't heard before or have over the next hour. Hey, Mr. Grogan, the Teen Cats, they're rockabilly. Now we're going to go to 1962 with Shelley Fabares, and this is Telephone, Won't You Ring Her?

telephone, won't you ring for Jennifer Bears from 1962. Year on, 63, on the Pye label, we got Bobby Rydell and Forget Him.

Forget Him, Bobby Rydell, 1963 on the Pie label. In a Golden Coach, June 1953, The Coronation. This is Bob and Alf Pearson on the Parlophone label, 10-inch 78 RPM. Bob and Alf was more associated with the 1930s than the 1950s, but this is Alf and Bob in 1953.

In a Golden Coach, 1953, Bob and Alf Pearson on the Parlophone label. This is Apron Strings, Billy the Kid, 1959 on the 45 RPM label.

To the paper and string. I want to be tied. To your paper and string. Apron String, Billy the Kid, 1959. Let This Be the 19. Singer, Russ Conway.

Let This Be the 19-age singer, Russ Conway. No, not the piano player. 1960. This next one is, oh, yes, dearest, Buddy Holly. 13th of December, 1963. Released on the Coral label.

Oh, yes, dearest buddy Holly. The next one is The 12th of Never. This is Donny Osmond from 1973 doing a Johnny Mathis song from 1958.

The 12th of Never, Donny Osmond. This next one is Priscilla Parris. Now, Priscilla Parris was with her sisters in 1961 when they recorded this one, I Love How You Love Me. But in 1974, on the RAK label, she actually did this one again, but actually by herself. This is I Love How You Love Me.

1974 on the RAK label. The Power Sisters were Priscilla, Al, Beth, and Cheryl. Now we're going to have 1953. This is Hank Snow, and this is In Daddy's Footsteps.

my dad, 'cause 'twas him who often told me of you on your throne of gold. And he told me how you searched the mountain for the little lamb who went astray, and brought him back and tucked him so safely in the fold. And he told me how they hung you on the cold and bitter cross, and his story went on of how they placed the crown upon your head. And he told me how they pierced your tender side, O Son of God, and left you there to hang till you were dead. That's why I want to follow in the footsteps of my daddy now, because I want to be the man that he wanted me to be. And then someday, just as he told me before he left us and went away, my loving daddy with my Jesus, I shall see him.

Hank Snow on the Countryside there in Daddy's Footsteps, 1953. From country to doo-wop now, in the Still of the Night, Dion and the Belmonts, the cover of the 1960 on the Chloe label. This was actually done in 1956 by Fred Powers and the Five Satins. But we're listening to Dion's version with his group, the Belmonts.

In the Still of the Night, Dion and the Belmonts on the Lorry label, 1960, their cover of the Fred Parris and the Five Satins hit from 1956. Back-to-back songs now, an A-side and a B-side. This is First Start and Save Her Love For Me. Released by the group in 1962, this is Frankie Love.

Two songs back to back there. First Start and Save Her Love for Me, Frankie Love and the Group, released in November 1962. King of Clowns now, Neil Sedaka on the RCA label from 1962.

Nielsen, Darker and King of Clowns. This next one, The Twist Chubby Checker, is actually a cover version. It was actually made in 1960, but it was a cover version of the Hank Ballard and the Midnighters song in 1958 and 59. For Hank Ballard and the Midnighters, it was a very minor hit for them. Then Chubby Checker recorded it, and the rest, you can say, is history.

The Twist, Chubby Checker, 1960. This next one goes back 1 year less, 1959. This is You and Mine.

The Firefly 59, You Were Mine. Now going back to 1957 with Eddie Cochran, and this is Sitting in the Balcony. I'm just sitting.

0: Eddie Cochran sitting in the balcony, 1957, on Liberty Records, came to Ipswich, Gaumont, okay, the region now, January the 24th, 1960. And it takes us into this next one because this next gentleman, Gene Vincent, was here also. This is a 1969 version, and this is Scarlet Ribbons.
1: I peeked in to say good night. That's when I saw my little girl on her knees in prayer. She said, "And God, for me, just give me some scarlet ribbons. Scarlet ribbons for my hair." Now the stores were closed and shuttered, and all the streets as I walked them were dark, and bare. In our town, there were no scarlet ribbons. Lord, I couldn't buy scarlet ribbons.

Scarlet Ribbon's song was a very popular song to cover in the 1950s. That was Gene Vincent's version in 1969. Now we're going to have doo-wop. This is It's You, the Earls, 1961.

It's you, the Earls, 1961 Dwop. Staying with Doo-Wop, this is Mr. Lonely and this is the Vidals from 1960.

Mr. Lonely, the Vidals from 1960. That's doo-wop on the JDS label. Red River Rock 1959 has been running for 1 hour, and I would like to thank you for listening. My name has been Marty Wilde, and I've been your Time Lord, and I hope that you've enjoyed going down memory lane. These songs you don't hear very often on the radio nowadays. That's why I enjoy playing them. 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So until we meet again, it's bye-bye from me.

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3: From the Sky News Centre at 4, a secondary school teacher who sexually abused and murdered his adopted baby boy will never be released from prison. 37-year-old Jamie Varley's been given a rare whole life order for killing 13-month-old Preston Davey in Blackpool in 2023. His partner John McGowan Fazakerley was sentenced to 25 years for causing or allowing Preston's death. DCI Andy Fellows from Lancashire Police spoke outside Preston Crown Court.
4: Jamie Varley is an evil and monstrous individual who sexually, physically and mentally abused a vulnerable baby for his own sadistic pleasure. It was this abuse that ultimately led to little baby Preston's death.
3: The dad of a man with severe learning difficulties says multiple red flags concerning abuse allegations at a hospital in County Antrim weren't acted on. A public inquiry into Muckamore Abbey's found profound failures in their care. Glyn Brown's non-verbal son Aaron was a patient.
5: For years these families were told they were exaggerating, they were simply not believed at all. Today the inquiry has confirmed what we always knew, that their loved ones were abused on a staggering scale and that the failure was systemic.
3: More than 100 recommendations have been made. Belfast Health and Social Care Trusts apologised. A former British immigration official and a retired Hong Kong police officer have been jailed for spying for China. 31-year-old Peter Wai and Bill Ewan, who's 66, have been jailed for 10 and 8 years respectively. The UK is to provide Ukraine with 150,000 drones by the end of the year. It's the biggest package to date, funded by a loan financed with profits of seized Russian assets. The interest rate's been held at 3.75%, but the Bank of England says it's encouraged by a recent fall in oil prices after Iran and the US signed a peace framework. And an amber heat health alert has been issued for parts of southern and eastern England. Temperatures could top 30 degrees Celsius again in the next few days. That's the latest. I'm Bev Rimmer.

It's that time of the day as a big drum roll starts off another edition of the Gentle Breeze. You're very welcome.

one of their finest, The Bachelors out of Dublin, and I Believe. 'Tis the gentle breeze

Ferry Across the Mersey, Jerry and the Pacemakers, from your old friend Hospital Radio in Ipswich and Aldborough and absolutely everywhere online, hri.org.uk.

Johnny duetting with June Carter and Jackson. And talking of duetting, doesn't come much cooler than this. Richard and Karen, the Carpenters on the Gentle Breeze, and Superstar.

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Who says that? I do. Who am I? 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

Nielsen. 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It's the Gentle Breeze on Hospital Radio in Ipswich and Aldborough and everywhere via hri.org.uk. 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

A good day at the office for Diana Ross, Supremes and Temptations, when they recorded I Second That Emotion. 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Singing, Ipswich Hospital Community Choir. They meet on a Wednesday, 6:15 for 2 hours at the Courtyard Restaurant at Ipswich Hospital. 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And also the Ipswich Reggae Choir. 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

Fabulous. Althea and Donna, number one, 1977, Uptown Top Ranking. Now, here's a fella who sings, he plays guitar, the ukulele, the banjo, the mandolin and the fiddle. Described by the Guinness Book of British Hit Singles and Albums as a chirpy cockney. Although he was, in fact, born in Lincolnshire. Who are we talking about? The one and only Joe Brown, MBE. I'll see you in my dreams. Long

0: Joe Brown, I'll See You in My Dreams. If you enjoyed that, you'll love this.
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Hope you're enjoying the tunes today with me, Pash Geed, on The Gentle Breeze. 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Now, greatest hits as far as the Bee Gees are concerned, well, you could play almost anything. But would you immediately think of this one from 1968?

good read? Suffolk Library's volunteers bring books and other library items directly to your home. 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Suffolk Libraries has volunteers across the county, so if you or someone you know might benefit, contact by email hls@suffolklibraries.co.uk.

Do it again. Steely Dan on the Gentle Breeze from Hospital Radio. Doing our bits. How about doing your bit for our environment? Battery recycling point. It can be found outside the Unison office opposite Somersham Ward by North Entrance 15 here at Ipswich Hospital. Not your car batteries, but everything else. Doing our bit for the environment? I think so there.

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Broken Lands, The Adventures, and here comes Bobby Darin, Beyond the Sea.

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Up to the 5 o'clock news we go with them there Beach Boys.

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3: From the Sky News Centre at 5, a high school teacher described as evil has been told he'll never be freed from prison for the murder and sexual abuse of a baby boy. 37-year-old Jamie Varley adopted 13-month-old Preston Davey with his partner, who's also been jailed over his death in Blackpool in 2023. We've revoiced some of Preston's biological mum Sarah's statement read in court.
4: Preston was innocent. He was defenceless. He relied entirely on you, the adults responsible for him, to love him, care for him and keep him safe. Instead, you caused him suffering. You took away his chance to grow up, to go to school, to make friends, to live a full life. You took everything from him.
3: Families of vulnerable people involved in abuse allegations at a County Antrim hospital say their concerns were ignored. A public inquiry into Muckamore Abbey's found profound and deeply troubling failures in their care, with more than 100 recommendations being made. Belfast Health and Social Care Trusts apologised. The Archbishop of Canterbury has apologised on behalf of the Church of England to survivors of forced adoption.
5: We're profoundly sorry for the harm that you have experienced. We are sorry for the practices which took place in Church of England homes. You have nothing to be ashamed of. The shame is ours.
3: Dame Sarah Mullally says the impact on families has been lifelong. 185,000 babies born to unmarried mothers are thought to have been adopted in England and Wales in the 50s, 60s and 70s. The UK is sending its biggest package so far of drones to Ukraine as its war with Russia continues. More than 150,000, along with 350 air defence missiles and radars, are included. Sport and Ben Stokes will play for Durham tomorrow in cricket's county championship. The England captain's been left out of the second test against New Zealand, though. It's after he broke team protocols following the first match. And Scandinavia's taken victory in the Gold Cup at Ascot. He pipped last year's winner, Trawlerman, at the line. That's the latest. I'm Bev Rimmer.

Yes, welcome to another edition of All That Jazz, and I hope you're going to keep me company for the next 50 minutes. Let me tell you who we've got on the show tonight. It's Chet Baker, Billy May, Chris Barber, Jerry Mulligan. We've got songs from Claire Teal, Jamie Cullum, Doris Day, Peggy Lee. We're going to start with a piece by the Dutch Swing College Band. Here, they play High Society.

Yes, the Dutch Swing College Band that have been playing since about 1945, I think they were formed. We're going to start our singing tracks by a lady that was born in Georgia in the US, brought up in New York, although at the age of 13 she moved to Paris with her mother, where she learned a trade singing on the metro. The singer is Madeleine Peru, and here she sings Dance Me to the End of Love.

Yes, Madeline Peru there with a song that was written by Leonard Cohen. I always think that my favourite Frank Sinatra tracks are the ones that he recorded with the great Count Basie Orchestra. This is from an album simply called Sinatra / Basie, and it's a song written by Jerome Kern. It's I Won't Dance.

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And we're going to stay with big bands now and feature the big band of Billy May. The piece is a Spanish piece by the name of Perfidia. I think it means treachery or betrayal. But here he is, Billy May.

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This is Claire Teal with a song made famous by Mamas and Papas, Dream a Little Dream of Me.

0: Yes, Yorkshire Lass, Claire Teal. Claire's big break came when she had to stand in for Stacey Kent at a festival in Wales, and I guess these days probably Claire Teal is probably better known in this country than Stacey is herself. A song now from Jamie Cullum. This is from an album called Momentum, and it's When I Get Famous.
1: 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Ain't no one messing with my plans.

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Yes, that's who you're listening to, Hospital Radio Ipswich. My name's Mike Bug, and this is All That Jazz. Coming up tonight at 8 o'clock, there'll be a request show. 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That's Ipswich, of course, 01473. 704-666. Or if you're in one of the hospital beds and you've got a Hospedia unit, you lift up the left-hand handset, press the star button and dial 800. 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Leave a message on there as to what you'd like to hear. Give us your name, what ward you're on and what you'd like to hear, and we'll play it for you between 8 o'clock and 10 o'clock tonight. So requests every night on Hospital Radio between 8 and 10. Just let us know what you'd like to hear, because we want to play the music that you want to hear. We're going to continue with a piece by Chet Baker.

Yes, that was Chet Baker with his quartet with There's a Small Hotel. It's a piece that was written by Laurent Hart. Chet Baker, one of those troubled men of jazz, I suppose. He's a trumpeter and a singer, but just playing his trumpet on that particular track. His early life, he was in and out of prison for drug offences, but became quite a settled down and become an extremely accomplished jazz performer. Song now from Doris Day with pianist Andre Previn. It's a little thing called Control Yourself.

Yes, that was Doris Day with Andre Previn. And Andre Previn recorded a number of those albums with different singers. That one was called Duet. A piece now from a man called Steve Tyrrell. He was a record producer and a radio host, as well as recording the occasional album. This is from an album that he recorded called Standard Time, and it's a little Fats Waller number, Ain't Misbehavin'.

Yes, that's a strange track, hasn't it? A strange little piece on the end there. I thought it was finished and it wasn't. There you are. Steve Tyrrell with Ain't Misbehavin'. A song now from Peggy Lee, one of the giants of jazz. Here she is when she says, "What can I say after I'm sorry?"

Yes, Peggy Lee. Who remembers the Beiderbecke Affair? That was a TV show that featured the music of Frank Bix Beiderbecke, but it was a comedy show that starred James Bolan. But it had a great soundtrack of old Bix Beiderbecke tracks on it. They were played by a man called Frank Ricotti. The signature tune to the show was a Bix Beiderbecke number called Crying All Day, and here is the Frank Ricotti All-Stars with that particular piece.

Yes, the Frank Ricotti All-Stars with a big Spiderbeck piece, Crying All Day. Song now from Ottilie Patterson, the Irish singer that was married to Chris Barber for some 24 years, and this particular piece was obviously recorded during their time together. Here is Chris Barber, Ottilie Patterson, I Can't Give You Anything, Bit of Love.

cool jazz now from a couple of saxophonists. Jerry Mulligan, who's playing baritone sax, and Ben Webster, who's on tenor sax. And they're combined together on from an album called Jerry Mulligan Beats Ben Webster with The Catwalk.

Tracy Kent with Cole Porter's You're the Top from Anything Goes brings our jazz program to a close for another evening. I'll be back with more jazz same time tomorrow night. Don't forget, coming up at 8 o'clock tonight, your request show. 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Star 800 or 704 666. From me, Mike, very good night. Bye for now.

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3: From the Sky News Centre at 6, a high school teacher's been given a whole life order, meaning he'll never leave prison for sexually abusing and murdering a baby boy he'd adopted. Preston Davey was 13 months old when he died in Blackpool in 2023. Jamie Varley's partner, John McGowan Fazakerley's also been jailed for 25 years for causing or allowing his death. DCI Andy Fellows from Lancashire Police spoke outside court.
4: Well, no sentence will ever be enough for what these truly wicked men did to an innocent child. I welcome those handed down to them today. This has been one of the most challenging investigations our Force Major Investigation Team has ever undertaken, and the most extreme example of sordid and wicked behaviour.
3: A three-year-old's been seriously injured after ending up in a crocodile enclosure at a zoo in Cambridgeshire. A man in his 30s has been arrested on suspicion of attempted murder. An ex-British immigration official and a retired Hong Kong police officer have been jailed for spying for China. 31-year-old Peter Wai and Bill Ewan, who's 66, have been jailed for 10 and 8 years respectively. The US Vice President claims Iran would need a lot of money to rebuild its nuclear program and is talking up a peace framework both sides have signed.
5: Iran is weakened, their nuclear program destroyed, their economy in desperate straits, and if they change their behavior, big things are going to happen for Iran and for the world. If they don't, no skin off our backs. Either way, we win. And that's the way the president has set up this deal.
3: According to J.D. Vance, 12.5 million barrels of oil passed through the Strait of Hormuz last night. He says a 60-day negotiating clock's begun on agreeing a full deal. Meanwhile, the UK's lifted its travel warning for the UAE, including to destinations like Dubai. Holidays there weren't recommended for a while because of the Iran war. The base rate of interest remains unchanged at 3.75%. The Bank of England's decision follows yesterday's inflation figures, which remained at 2.8% for May. That's the latest from the Sky News Centre. I'm Bev Rimmer.
6: Good evening, Stu here. 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Tonight's weather, mainly fine, but a few thundery showers could take place overnight. Maximum temperature this evening is 13 degrees. Outlook for Friday, cloudy to start, very humid, very hot, and it could be up to 32 degrees. Good evening, my name's Stu, playing the best songs for the 1980s live on Hospital Radio. 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

excellent way to start the show. Anaka, Japanese Boy, Hospital Radio. 6 minutes past six on a Thursday evening. I'm here Sunday to Friday between 6 and 7, playing the best songs from the 1980s, kickstarting with a Japanese Boy. 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You can go on our website. That's the link as well, and there's a link to have your request in via the website as well, and also via the app at HR Ipswich online on your smart speaker and bedside channel 1, and the app as well. More of the biggest songs are on the way very soon. We've got some Rick Astley, and we've also got some brilliant who's that? Oh yeah, the lady called Belinda Carlisle, who was the lead singer of the Goo Goo Dolls. This is Hospital Radio. I'll play in more of the big songs in the next couple of minutes, and I will be telling you what's coming up on the show in the next 60 minutes. Right after a bit of Paul Young on your bedside, friend. My sister loved this song when it came out in the 80s.

0: Paul Young, wherever I leave my hat. That's my home, 86 Hospital Radio, 11 minutes past 6. Good evening, just joining us. He's playing the best songs of the 80s for the next 60 minutes. Giving you full details on the show. We've got loads to fit in on, they call them parish notes, but it's what's happening in and around the hospital. Details to follow. Also got a brain teaser coming up with Vintage Vinyl at 6:30, where I'll play a song that I've delved into our record library, and we've got about 80 odd thousand tracks on vinyl in the library, as well as what we've got on MP3, on albums, on CD. We've also got reel to reel. I don't think we've got the player anymore, but we have absolutely everything. And if you want a song, obviously I mentioned earlier, you can email the studio via the website hri.org.uk or via the app at HR Ipswich. So also a brain teaser, Town Talk, latest from Portman Road. Obviously the big news, obviously last Wednesday, it was Kieran McKenna leaving his post, and the front runners is Gary O'Neill, former Wolves and Bournemouth manager, and also Ollie Goller Solskjaer, the Manchester United legend, who was at Moden and also Man United, where his understudy was a certain Kieran McKenna. That's the news from Portman Road. Anyway, also we've got a movie quote of the day, a celebrity birthday, because I can only find one that anybody would know, because apparently on the celebrity birthday website that I use, it says celebrity birthdays. Well, since when has a YouTuber and a TikToker person been famous? Anyway, one birthday. Also, on this day in music as well. So we'll find out more of that all on the way. Stop waffling, Stu. Play some more music.
1: 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Nothing but pure 80s sounds. The year of the best music. 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

massive hit from when I was at school, just across the road here at St. Albans High School in Digby Road. That was 1987, the kind of year I left school. It came out when I was in my last year. What a great song. Belinda, former Goo Goo Dolls as singer. What a great song. More great songs are on the way in the next couple of minutes that include Fiction Factory on the way. And we've also got, where's my list gone? I've also got some Maria Vindal on the way very shortly. But it's time to talk about things that have taken place in the hospital. Now, have you ever seen the charts? They call them rollout things, that they're like advertising things, that says My Chart. Well, the My Chart is a free-to-use app called My Chart to access your hospital records. 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Just download the My Chart app and it will give you access to all your hospital records, appointments, medicine, all that kind of thing. All you got to do is go to, if you can see one of the roll-up posters, use the QR code or go to mychart.co.uk. This is Hospital Radio. We're playing more of the biggest songs. Here we go. A little bit of Rick Astley now. But not the song that everybody thinks about. This is Together Forever, his second single, after Never Gonna Give You Up. Gonna tell you how you can sing on a Wednesday evening in the next couple of minutes. Stay there.

0: there's me thinking I was playing vinyl. I'm pretty sure the volume on that Rick Astley song, and I'm playing it via our computer system, and it sounded a bit that he was fluctuating, going up and down. But if you want some properly crackly vinyl, I've got some on the way at 6:30, vintage vinyl on the way, 80s classic here on Hospital Radio Ipswich. But it's time for a brain teaser.
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0: 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Answer in the next couple of minutes. 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

0: 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I've just realised I hadn't queued up another song on the computer, but I suppose the good thing about radio, it's always good to be live.
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0: So the Hospital Radio Brain Teaser was what comes a once in a minute, twice in a moment, but never in a thousand years. It was the letter M on your bedside friend, Hospital Radio. And so here we go. So what I'm going to do is put that. It comes like that. Plays that. Song's in. Loaded. Pretty cool, hey? Anyway, so I said about singing. So every Wednesday evening between 6:15 and 8:15 in the Kitchen Works restaurant in the main corridor in the Ipswich Hospital, you can be part of the Ipswich Hospital Community Choir. They are always on the lookout for new members. So it's ipshoschoir.org.uk, and you'll find out more details and their more contact links when you go on their website. That is ipshoschoir.org.uk. More of the big songs are on the way next, including this one, which I've just queued up.

0: one of the founding videos of CGI. Before that, when it was all plasticine, are the brilliant Peter Gabriel and Sledgehammer. 86 Hospital Radio, dead on 6:30. It's time for a brilliant vintage vinyl. I've delved into the library, and today's vintage vinyl is this song. Here we go.
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0: back and forth, back and forth. Cameo 87 here on your vintage vinyl for today. This is Oxford Radio. You've just joining us. It's the 86 with me, Stu. I'm here Sunday to Friday between 6 and 7. Derek's coming up from 7 with a stretch. John Olber back with the Olber Festival, the request show, 8 till 10. Night moves from 10 till midnight and the best in love music all the way through until the Mark Ely breakfast show tomorrow morning from 6. Your bedside friend.
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Victron Factory. Oh, sorry, no, that was a Victron Factory. I played that song already. That's ABC and Poison Arrow, your hospital radio, which is Maria Vindal to play in the next couple of seconds. I will be doing the movie quote, also the birthday. So today's birthday, the only one I could find is Beatles star Paul McCartney. He's 83. I would imagine John can play a few more of the birthdays because they're more of not 80s, if you give me drift. Anyway, so that's the birthdays. We're going to do movie quotes. So, today's movie quote, all you got to do is go have a listen. It's just for fun at 20 to 7 on a Thursday evening with me, Stu. Roads, where we're going, there will be no roads. Roads, where we're going, there's no roads. Right? That's the answer. Movie quote. Answer in the next couple of minutes. Right after Maria Vindal and the brilliant Body Rock. It's the 80s hits with me, Stu. It's on Bedside Channel 1, online on your smart speaker and via the app as well at HR Ipswich.

Maria Vindal, Body Rock, 80s hits. Stu here at 20 to 7. Sky News coming up from 7, and Derek as well. The brilliant Body Rock by Maria Vindal. More big songs are on the way. Madonna to play, and we've also got a first line fun and some what's happening in this day in music. And I can tell you that a Swiss band, Yellow, released their first three-dimensional picture disc album with 3D glasses in this day in 1983. They were the group that brought you The Race. Remember that one from the late, kind of late 80s? I couldn't find it on the system, and the vinyl wasn't where it should be in the category. So I couldn't play that song, but I can play this next one. So big hit in 1988, the Doctor, the TARDIS, by the Time Lords, was number one in the UK UK hit singles in this day in 1988. The Time Lords were British duo Bill and Jimmy, who were four who literally formed KLF. Their song was a mashup of the Doctor Who theme, Gary Glitter's Rock and Roll Part 2, along with Blockbuster by The Sweet. And I have got this song. Are you ready? Okay, Madonna on the way, and some more of the biggest songs from the 1980s, right after Doctor and the Time Lords, with Doctor and the Daleks.

That's all I can say. It's not the one I thought it was, actually. I thought it was Star Trek and the one I was thinking of, but hey. Novelty songs in the 80s, who likes the tweets and the birdie song. Oh, but that was the Time Lords, Doctor Who, and the TARDIS. Yep, on this day in music in 1988, that song was a big hit. And Roads, where we're going, you don't need roads. That was the movie quote by Doc, played by Christopher Lloyd, with Michael J. Fox, Marty McFly, from the brilliant Back to the Future, the first one. This is Osprey Radio, and the last feature of the show, we've around about 8 minutes to go. Derek is in the building. The main man, the production chairman, is here as well, Mr. Big Green. So we are Osprey Radio. It's time for First Line Fun. You're going to love this one. Another novelty song from the 1980s. Okay, hello. My name is Giuseppe. I've got something special for you. Ready? Unas tres cuatro. Don't ask me to say it again. That's First Line Fun from a famous song from 1981. A big hit that involved a blackboard with a chalk rubber and some chalk on top of the pops. I'll play that song in full right after Madonna's Material Girl on the 80s hits with me, Stu. Online, Bedside Channel 1, via smart speaker and the brilliant app at HR Ipswich.

from Madonna's debut album, the Like a Virgin album. That is the brilliant Material Girl. It's the 80s. It's 9 minutes to 7. Derek is coming up from 7 with the Stretch, and the brilliant John Oldbury back tonight from 8 with the Oldbury Festival. Our request show. 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But it's time for my last feature of the 80s hits. I'm back tomorrow from 6. It's the First Line Fun. The First Line Fun tonight was, "Hello, my name is Giuseppe. I've got something special for you. Undros, Trias, Quattro." There we go. Shut up, your fist.

one of the big songs of 1981. Joseph Dolte, the brilliant Shut Up Your Face, born in America to Australian. So he's Australian and he's American. Not Italian. Anyway, big song though. Sold over 450,000 copies worldwide. This is Oxford Radio. That is around about it for me. I'm going to leave you one song and then Derek is on the way. Harris Speed Recovery. I'm back tomorrow night from 6 with another version of the 80s hits. More of the biggest songs on the way next with Derek.

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2: From the Sky News Centre at 7, a high school teacher described as evil has been told he'll never be freed from prison for the murder and sexual abuse of a baby boy. 37-year-old Jamie Varley adopted 13-month-old Preston Davey with his partner, who's also been jailed over his death in Blackpool in 2023. We've revoiced some of Preston's biological mum Sarah's court statement.
3: Preston was innocent. He was defenceless. He relied entirely on you, the adults responsible for him, to love him, care for him, and keep him safe. Instead, you caused him suffering. You took away his chance to grow up, to go to school, to make friends, to live a full life. You took everything from him.
2: A man's been arrested on suspicion of attempted murder after a three-year-old ended up in a crocodile enclosure at a Cambridgeshire zoo. The boy's in a critical but stable condition. Police were called to Johnson's of Old Hurst in Huntingdon this afternoon. Emma Birchley reports.
4: There has been a statement from Detective Inspector Verity McCann from Cambridgeshire Police, who said at this stage we're speaking to people who were at the zoo at the time of this distressing incident to understand more about the circumstances. We do not believe the man arrested and the child are known to each other.
2: J.D. Vance says Iran would need a lot of money to rebuild its nuclear program. The US vice president also announced the opening of a 60-day negotiation window to finalise a full deal to end the war. Two people have been jailed for 10 and 8 years respectively for spying for China. 31-year-old Peter Wai is a former British immigration official and 66-year-old Bill Yuen, an ex-Hong Kong police officer. Sport and trainer Aidan O'Brien secured his 100th victory at Royal Ascot, with Scandinavia winning the Gold Cup. Jockey Ryan Moore pipped last year's champion Trawlerman. And former Tottenham midfielder Raphael van der Vaart's apologised for any pain caused after making a remark about Japanese players. He'd been talking about the Netherlands struggling to defend against them in their 2-2 draw at the World Cup. That's the latest from the Sky News Centre. I'm Bev Rimmer.
5: Thank you very much, Bet. Good evening to you. This is Derek Holman and you're in tune with The Stretch.

That's a British group, Asia, with Don't Cry. Nips along a bit, that one, doesn't it? Now, good evening to you, The Stretch. Today's show will be trying to outfox you with our original quick quiz. We should be looking at some of the people that we've classified as Suffolk heroes, playing a track from our featured artist of the day as well, and finally testing you to see if you really know your Suffolk. So, that's The Stretch. Weather forecast coming up later on, along with our featured artist this evening, which is The Hollies. Can you have an artist singular like that? No. Never mind. Ignore me. Finally, we get Bobby Rydell. Sway.

Right, now, as the Hollies are one of the best and most commercially successful pop rock acts in Britain, their recording history began in 1963 when they relied heavily upon the R&B early rock and roll covers that provided the staple diet for countless British bands at the time. They quickly developed a more distinctive style featuring three-part harmonies, heavily influenced by the Everly Brothers. Lead singer Alan Clark and Graham Nash had been friends since schoolhood in Manchester, and they formed the nucleus of the Hollies in the early 60s with bassist Eric Haycock. The group took their name from the American group, the Crickets. So there we are, that's our featured artist for the night, the Hollies with I'm Alive. I should hope you are as well.

They really mean it, don't they? Right, the weather tonight. Cloudy and showers clear eastwards, giving a dry and settled evening. Winds are light but breezy along the coast. Overnight temperatures remaining warm and muggy. The minimum temperature tonight will be 15 degrees C. Tomorrow, mainly fine with some sunshine, turning very warm in locally hot and humid feelings atmospheres. Winds remain light and variable. Maximum temperature tomorrow, 30 degrees C. The outlook for Saturday to Monday, changeable on Saturday with some spells and showers moving erratically eastwards. Perhaps even drier with warm sunny spells Sunday and Monday, with temperatures climbing. That's pretty good, isn't it? I gather after that, about 10 days' time, we're possibly looking at a bit of a heat wave. But keep it quiet, will you? Yeah, it's a secret. This is Paul Carrack. One of his latest releases, Don't Take Too Long. You can-

Are you suffering from insomnia, or perhaps you're a bit of a night owl? If the early hours are getting you down, there's a show that unashamedly promotes that feel-good factor. Music to make your feet tap, snippets to make you smile. Get rid of that restless feeling here on Hospital Radio Ipswich. 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

F.R. David there, a Tunisian with Words Don't Come Easy. Sales of records for Mr. David didn't come easy either. It took him a year or two to get established, a change of name and all sorts of things. But he made it and sold 8 million copies of that tune. Now, Hadley is famous for its wonderful Guildhall building and towers, which are totally stunning and really unique. It's also being consistently voted one of the best places to live in Suffolk, as well as the whole of England. Medieval Hadley derived considerable prosperity from its woolen cloth industry. This affluence is demonstrated by the prestigious Grade 1 listed building originating from the time. They included St Mary's Church, the Guildhall Complex and Rector Archdeacon Pykenham's Gatehouse. Once a Viking royal town, Hadley is the reputed burial place of Danish King Guthrum in the 15th, 16th century. It prospered through its cloth trade, with timber and plasterwork buildings lining the high street. St Mary's Church, with its tall lead spire, is bordered by the magnificent 15th century Guildhall, which I think we've mentioned already, actually. The high street is nearly a mile in length and runs parallel to the River Brett, which forms Hadley's western boundary. There are lots of interesting shops in Hadley, most of them independently owned. One of 137 properties on the high street, 90% are listed. So if you don't go into the shops, you'll still have plenty of interesting sights to see. In addition to the independently run shops, Hadley has quite a few more gems to offer the tourists. There are numerous public footpaths throughout the town and several taking advantage of close proximity to the river. Every year the residents of Hadley put on a show, which is a traditional event, usually the third Saturday in May, so we've missed it this year, including dog displays, vintage tractors, show jumping and much more. There you go. All about Hadley. You're a lot wiser. You've now got a bit of Suffolk in you. Here's a bit of Pilot, Just a Smile.

0: just a smile. Well, people smile when the sun comes out, that's for sure. They've been smiling around Ipswich a bit in the last day or two. And there's more to come, so we've been told. Now, we've got our Suffolk hero to come shortly, but not quite yet. And boy, is he a hero in modern terms. We have our quick quiz coming up, which I ought to publicise and mention to you, so you can get ready, psych yourself up to win the great prize of whatever you want it to be, truthfully. So I'm just mentioning it in case you need a pen and paper to jot down some ideas. If you're like me, you've got terrible memory, and this may help you possibly just nudge towards the front of the queue.
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0: It certainly is, and we'll be back with you shortly. But right now, it's Cilla Black. Love of the Love.

She really means it, doesn't she? Scylla there with love of the loved. Right, let's get this quick quiz underway, shall we? Right. What do you mean you're not ready? I gave you a warning. Come on, come on. Right, question one. There's six questions, by the way, and we'll give you a bit of music in between. And after that, well, it's up to you, isn't it? Question one. In Greek mythology, which Gorgon was slain by Perseus? Question two. Which fictional collie first appeared in the Eric Knight novel published in 1940? You know the answers to that. You just got to dig it out from deep down. Question three. How many feet does a hexapod have? Question four. Kleptomania is an uncontrollable urge to do what? And question five. Which spirit is mixed with lemon juice, sugar and soda water to make a Tom Collins cocktail? Last ones. Question six. What was the surname of the surgeon of the USS Enterprise in the original Star Trek series? Yeah, you'll get there. Don't worry. It's not as difficult as you seem. Right, okay, well, while you were thinking about that, this is Stevie Woodward coming up. When You See a Chance, a very wise song. And it'll just give you 3 minutes 40 seconds to work out this quick quiz and be champion of the day.

Okay, how do you fancy your chances then with the six questions? The easy one, surely. Yeah, question one was in Greek mythology, which is the Gorgon that was slain by Perseus? Well, that's Medusa. So I'm hoping you've got one out of one there. Question two was, which fictional collie first appeared in the Eric Knight novel published in 1940? That was altogether Lassie, right? How many feet was, question three, how many feet does a hexapod have? He or she has six, apparently. Question four, kleptomania is an uncontrollable urge to do what? Well, it's an uncontrollable urge to steal, apparently. So we're obviously hoping that we haven't got anybody around in the hospital like that. Question five, which spirit is mixed with lemon juice, sugar and soda water to make a Tom Collins cocktail? Well, that's our friend gin. So gin is the answer to question five. Hope you're doing well. And lastly, question six, what was the surname of the surgeon of the USS Enterprise in the original Star Trek series? Well, that was Dr. McCoy, if you remember. Oh, yeah, everybody remembers Doc McCoy. Got his little black box out and cured everybody every time, didn't he? I could do it seeing him right now.

0: Johnny Mathis there and gone, gone, gone. He sounds happy about it though, doesn't he? Right, our request programme will be along after the 8 o'clock news. That's John Alborough with the Alborough Festival. Now, to place your request, send a message to hri.org.uk or our app, which you can download free of charge. HR Ipswich is what you need from your app shop. Right, that's the announcements for the time being. We'll be coming back and doing our Suffolk Hero shortly. But before that, it's the Carpenters.
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0: The wonderfully professional carpenters there with those good old dreams. Now, there's as much iron in 16 pints of Guinness as there is in 1 pint of orange juice. Brings tears to your eyes, that one, doesn't it? Yeah. Now, feeding oregano to cows reduces their methane emissions by almost half. And we thought we'd mention that to you so you can work out other permutations that science throws at us.
1: We were all feeling very, very depressed this morning. You've all come in and you've cheered us all up, and it's absolutely brilliant. You do a wonderful job. I'd like to take this opportunity to say thanks very much for all that you do for all the patients in the hospital.
0: Now, are you feeling happy? If not, you will do shortly. Andy Williams. He's a bit reluctant to join us, but here he is. Happy Heart.

Andy Williams there with a James Last composition. James composed that one. Made a few bob for him as well, isn't it? You never think of James Last as being a composer, but he composed a lot of things, actual fact. But don't ask me to list them all right now. Now then, we have our Suffolk hero for this evening, who's a fellow called Mike Lynch, who you most probably don't know a huge amount about, but possibly you'll learn something as you go along listening to our resume of Mike. Now, in public here, Mike was a successful technician and a high-profile entrepreneur. In private, he was a devoted family man and a popular figure in Suffolk, where he was deputy lieutenant of the county. He was also a generous supporter of charities and a keeper of rare breed cattle on his estate near Woodbridge. He wore his intelligence lightly and was easy among neighbours who remained strongly supportive throughout his legal ordeals, which were as a result of the sale of his company, Autonomy, to Hewlett-Packard for $11 billion in 2011. He died by drowning when his yacht Bayesian, named after his mathematical equation on which the Lynch Empire thrived, was overturned during a storm in the 19th of August 2024. His family is still wrestling with Hewlett-Packard over enormous sums of money, and even though Mike Lynch won the initial hearings, it looks as if they're not going to give up. He was born in Essex at Ilford in 1965 to Irish parents, and died prematurely at 59, or the age of 59. So that's our hero. If he'd been alive, he'd still be fighting away in court and winning. Talk about a winner. How about a bit of Nino Bravo? Yeah. This is Libra.

Fratelli's there, Need a Little Love, and they were preceded by Nino Bravo from España. Right, now then. A mouse's body grows 6 new hairs for each one plucked out, apparently, and a whale's nerves are 3 times more elastic than a human's. I should go away and ponder on that, whether it's a good thing or a bad thing. I could also think about Barbara Randolph, who's our next artist. Didn't have much joy with Motown, I'm afraid. She plugged away for years and years. Came up with the nearest thing to a hit, which is this one, Another Day, Another Way. But never made the big time, I'm sorry to say. Hard luck, Barbara.

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2: From the Sky News Centre at 8, a man's being questioned on suspicion of attempted murder after a three-year-old boy ended up in a crocodile enclosure in a zoo in Cambridgeshire. It happened at Johnson's of Oldhurst in Huntingdon. He's in a critical but stable condition in hospital. A teacher's been handed a rare whole-life order for the murder and sexual abuse of the 13-month-old baby he'd adopted with his partner. Mr Justice Turner sentenced Jamie Varley for the death of Preston Davey.
3: This is a case of the utmost extreme gravity. You will stay in prison for the rest of your life. You will never be eligible for parole.
2: John McGowan Fazakerley has been jailed for 25 years for allowing Preston's death. A court heard he suffered 40 injuries and was taken to hospital three times in the months before his death in Blackpool in 2023. The Police Service of Northern Ireland accepted recommendations of a public inquiry into failures at a hospital in County Antrim. They say the safeguarding investigation on Muckamore Abbey is subject to ongoing criminal proceedings. An inquiry found systemic bullying by staff and an overuse of restraint and sedation. Claire McKeegan's a solicitor for some of the victims' families.
4: The families are clear that recommendations alone will not deliver justice. Their central concern throughout has been accountability and real change.
2: Belfast Health and Social Care Trusts apologised. The Bank of England has held the base rate of interest. It remains unchanged at 3.75%. Sport and Liverpool have completed the signing of winger Victor Munoz from Osasuna for £34.5 million. The Czech Republic and South Africa have shared a 1-1 draw in their second group stage match at the World Cup. And England's cricketers are in a difficult position in the second test against New Zealand. They've had a poor day at the Oval. The visitors reached 391 all out before England ended the day on 224 for 6 in reply. That's the latest from the Sky News Centre. I'm Bev Rimmer.

The Beatles and Yesterday. And, well, a very big happy birthday to Paul McCartney, who is 84 years old today. Can you believe that? 84 years old. He's the most successful pop composer of all time. He first met John Lennon in 1957, July the 6th, and was impressed that he could tune a guitar. The Beatles scored 21 number ones in the US, 17 number ones in the UK, and Paul McCartney has scored over 30 top 40 hit singles. He's co-written 188 charted records, which 91 reached the top 10 and 33 made it to number one, totaling 1,662 weeks on the chart. I mean, that's extraordinary, isn't it? Actually, coincidentally, on this day in 1964, the Beatles played at the Sydney Stadium in Sydney, Australia. It was Paul McCartney's 22nd birthday, and after the show, his guests included 17 girls who are winners of the Daily Mirror Why I Would Like to Be a Guest at the Beatles Birthday Party Competition, unquote. So it's all happening. So happy birthday to Paul McCartney. I think an all-round decent chap as well, 84 today. Meantime, hello to you. It's John Orb here with another Orb Festival programme on this warm, sticky evening here in Ipswich. Depends what it's like where you are. I think further west it's not quite so warm. And of course, if you're in Australia, it's night time. Probably still warm. But good variety of stuff again tonight, as we always do, all over the place, looking at birthdays and anniversaries. And of course, we'd love to hear from you for your requests. That's via our website, hri.org.uk, hri.org.uk. You'll see a button right on the front of the website there. Click on that. Tell us what you'd like us to play for you. So onwards and upwards, and I will just tell you that Jimmy Young in 1955 was at number one in the UK singles chart with his version of Unchained Melody. That's actually a piece of music from the obscure prison film Unchained, and a hit with the Righteous Brothers, of course, in 65. Jimmy Young scored another 10 top 40 hit singles and went on to become one of the UK's favourite radio DJs, of course, on the Light programme, and then that became Radio 2. Am I going to play Jimmy Young an Unchained Melody? Nah. Play a much better version.

Hospital Radio at Switch and the Righteous Brothers and their version of Unchained Melody, and they had a hit for that in 1965. Interestingly, on this day in 1948, Columbia Records started the first mass production of the 33 RPM long playing record. The new format could contain a maximum of 23 minutes of music per side, plus the 3 minutes that could be squeezed compared to 3 minutes could be squeezed onto a 78 RPM. Revolutionary, I would say, in its day. And, of course, a lot lighter as well. Those old 78s, of which I've got a stack of them at home and don't know what to do with. Those 78s were lumpy old things. They certainly were. Goodness gracious, what happens in 1977? Fleetwood Mac. 1977, all those years ago. Fleetwood Mac went to number one in the US singles chart with Dreams. The group's first and only US number one. It got to 24 in the UK. Isn't that a surprise? You'd think it'd be higher than 24. Stevie Nicks stated she wrote the song at the Record Plant studio in Sausalito in California in about 10 minutes.

That's 21 Pilots. And Josh Dunn, the American drummer for that duo, is 38 today. Their second album came out in 2015. It's called Blurry Face, and it did very well, particularly in the US. 50 years old today, Blake Shelton, American country music singer and television personality over there. He's charted over 20 country singles, including 11 number ones. And he was the husband of country singer Miranda Lambert. Here is Blake Shelton with Zach Brown. Out in the Middle. Hospital Radio Switch, you're very welcome.

0: Quiet little number there. Blake Shelton, who's 50 years old today.
1: 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What would you do if you won?

Boys to Men from 1992, that was number one back in the day. And Nathan Morris from that R&B vocal group is 55 today. That track set a new record for longevity. It stayed at number one on the Billboard Hot 100 for 13 weeks. It broke the decades-old record as in achievement, held by Elvis Presley. 57 today, Simon Rowbottom, however you want to pronounce it, Rowbottom, let's be as it is, phonetically Rowbottom. Simon Rowbottom, guitarist with the rock band The Boo Radleys, who in 1995 got to number 9 with this little number, says, "Wake up, Boo!"

65 years old today, Alison Moyet. And That Old Devil Called Love got to number two in 1985. And I've just realised in 1982, she sort of got to number two in a single called Only You with Yazoo. And I found it.

0: There was birthday girl Alison Moyet, 65 today, when she was with Yazoo in 1982. That got number two. I've dug around for some obscure tracks, as I always do, and I found one on 45 vinyl that I think I've never heard before. It's by somebody or a group called The. Do you know that, Pete? Have you heard of a group called The?
1: Yeah, not any records, but I've heard the
0: Okay, just listen to this. 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

good old rod. Every beat of my heart. He's sort of kept his voice in his old age, hasn't he? Pretty well. Can't quite say the same for Paul McCartney, but they're allowed. Did you know, 18th of June, 1429, French forces under the leadership of Joan of Arc defeated the main English army under Sir John Fastolfe at the Battle of Patay. That's actually slightly north of Orleans in France. The event turned the tide of the Hundred Years' War, 1429. Seems like yesterday. Here's Chris Rea, and I can hear your heartbeat. Coming up to the news at 9 soon. Loads of good stuff for you, though.

Chris Rea, Much Missed. I Can Hear Your Heartbeat. I think that was 1995. On this day, the 18th of June of 1583, the first life insurance policy was sold in London. And when a claim was eventually made, guess what? Yeah, it was disputed. 1583. So they invented life insurance policy and they invented disputing whether they're actually going to pay you. Nothing has changed under the sun, has it? So one more piece of music before we have the news at 9 o'clock. And, well, she's appearing for a special reason because she's agreed to marry me and we're just sorting out the divorce at my end and then we're going to get married because singing especially for me is Ella Langley and Loving Life Again. See you after the news. Don't you dare.

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2: From the Sky News Centre at 9, a 30-year-old man from Norfolk's been arrested on suspicion of attempted murder after a 3-year-old boy ended up seriously injured in a crocodile enclosure at a zoo. Cambridgeshire police were called to Johnson's of Oldhurst in Huntingdonshire this afternoon. Officers say the man and victim don't know each other. England's Children's Commissioner says she has a responsibility to change systems that failed a 13-month-old boy. Teacher Jamie Varley's never leaving prison for sexually abusing and murdering his adoptive son, Preston Davey, in Blackpool in 2023. His partner, John McGowan Fazakerley, has also been jailed over the child's death. Dame Rachel D'Souza wants results from a safeguarding review.
3: It is as bad as it gets, so I am not prepared to wait. They are the facts of the case. What they lead to for me are questions. I've got so many questions and I'm asking them already. I've been in contact with Oldham Council and I am not going to stop. I've got data powers. So what are my questions? How on earth did this happen?
2: Stormont's health minister insists changes will be progressed immediately following an inquiry into a County Antrim hospital. Systemic bullying and an overuse of restraint and sedation were uncovered at Muckamore Abbey. Glyn Brown's non-verbal son Aaron was a patient there.
4: For years, these families were told they were exaggerating. They were simply not believed at all. Today, the inquiry has confirmed what we always knew, that their loved ones were abused on a staggering scale and that the failure was systemic.
2: The Health Trust's apologised. Two men have been jailed for 10 and 8 years respectively for spying for China. 31-year-old Peter Wise, a former British immigration official, and 66-year-old Bill Ewan, an ex-Hong Kong police officer. Sport and Tottenham have completed the signing of defender Jan-Paul van Hekker from Brighton for £52 million, and FIFA's changed its policy regarding photographers at the World Cup. It comes after complaints from England manager Thomas Tuchel about his experience of the national anthem being ruined by a press huddle. That's the latest. I'm Bev Rimmer.

the great Teddy Pendergrass. Love Tico. Welcome to the second half of the Alborough Festival with you till 10, and then I'm back again at 1 with an hour of extra easy listening music, the HY Light programme, and then of course back again the week's time on Thursday. I have a special guest on Thursday next week, which I'm somebody I'm sure you'll find interesting chatting and music as we go along. So what else has happened? Well, in 1633, Charles I was crowned King of Scotland on this day at Holyrood in Edinburgh. We'll play something with the crown in just a moment. Before that, half a track of a nice first half and a rubbish second half of Lily Allen and West End Girl. It goes a bit odd after that. So we'll then do something about a king without a crown.

King Without a Crown there from ABC, from their CD Absolutely. Little bit of parish notices now. What can I tell you about? Can you sing? Even if you think you can and your husband or wife says no you can't, try it, because the Ipswich Hospital Community Choir meet on Wednesday evenings up here at the Ipswich Hospital between 6:15 and 8:15 in the evening. That's in the main restaurant, which is now known as Kitchen Works, which in my opinion is a very silly name for a staff restaurant. Anyway, that's where it is, just off the main corridor at Ipswich Hospital. You can look at the website if you like. It's ipshosp choir.org.uk, where you can find more information. But you can just come along. They're a really friendly bunch. Wednesday evenings at 6:15 in the main staff restaurant. Also, everybody's looking for volunteers. Don't forget, East Anglia Air Ambulance is looking for volunteers. You can go onto their website, eaaa.org.uk, volunteering. They'll be loved to hear from you and see how you can help them out. All sorts of people are seeking volunteers. Here at the hospital, we need ward volunteers to help with bespoke events that take place, as well as the general helping around the hospital. They're a friendly bunch. If you've a regular visitor to the hospitals, you'll see our volunteers, usually in their blue Esneft polo shirts, and they'll show you the way, they'll do things for you, and there are special tasks as well, if you wish to, such as helping feed patients. You really can do whatever you want to do, and if you think, oh, I wouldn't want to do that, then you don't. You can just do other things. Also, we need people to go around and fill up the leaflets around the hospital. This hospital here, like most, is a rabbit warren of different corridors and different clinics, so somebody just go around and top those up would be really, really good. If you're in the Martlesham Square area, don't forget there is a community cafe. It's called 21 Young Hearts Cafe, and you'll find that in the main square at Martlesham Heath. The patient experience team is looking for volunteers to get feedback and engage with patients, carers and relatives, and help the trust to improve the overall experience for everyone at Aldborough, Clacton, Colchester, Felixstowe, Harwich and Ipswich. Your days and your times are flexible, and we could do with a few more of those. It's easy to do that. Contact is volunteers@esneft.nhs.uk. And let's, final reminder, we hold a special place up here at the Trust at the Esneft for Armed Forces people and veterans. There's a special group to make sure that you're given very, very special treatment and you're not disadvantaged. So, if you have a background in the Armed Forces and you're a veteran, then we're here to make sure you have as smooth a journey as possible. You can have a look at the Esneft website, look up for Armed Forces, but also you can see it on armedforces@esneft.nhs.uk. So much going on, so much needed, and so much fun. It's not all a chore, you know. Eventually, Misha Paris comes along. Breathe life into me. Hospital Radio Switch.

Misha Paris breathed life into me. That's called On This Day, the 18th of June, 1815, which is sort of quarter past six. It was the Battle of Waterloo. Napoleon Bonaparte suffered defeat in the hands of the Duke of Wellington, bringing end to the Napoleonic era of European history. A little man, wasn't he? Little man. He's just a little man, decided to conquer the world. Who does that sound like? Someone who's hiding currently in Russia somewhere. Here's Bread and Sweet Surrender. Hospital Radio Switch. Good old stuff. Oh, the music and Bread.

Red and Sweet Surrender. Played that to commemorate the Battle of Waterloo when we won, didn't we? Of course we did. Waterloo Bridge in 1817 across the River Thames was opened. Originally it was called the Strand Bridge. I did not know that. But it was renamed in honour of the British victory at Waterloo in 1815. So you'd expect this, wouldn't you? Great track.

There you go, the Kinks and Waterloo Sunset. And Waterloo Bridge opened this day in 1817. I did not know originally called the Strand Bridge. Hello to Nancy, who's joined me for my second half, having had a heavy old day. Well, Nancy, you just put your feet up, have a glass of something or a cup of something, depending on your preference, and we'll keep you company here at Hospital Radio. So, as always, thank you for your loyalty and your listening. And soon, a week's time, you're doing a sponsored swim for us. So that's very exciting. I hope you're in good training for that. You said, could I please play anything by Tom Jones? Well, I haven't played this one for a very long time, and it's nice and easy on the ear.

0: lovely track. So that's long ago, and that's recorded as well. Tom Jones, Green, Green Grass of Home, with all our love here to our lovely Nancy down there in the New Forest. So relax, Nancy, and just enjoy the rest of the evening. And we'll speak to you again before the big swim in a week's time, of course.
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We'll play something for you between 8 and 10. 18th of June, 1822, London unveiled its first, giggle, giggle, snicker, snicker, first nude statue, a bronze figure of Achilles in Hyde Park by the sculptor Sir Richard Westmacott. The statue later acquired a discreet fig leaf. Well, that's still there. And 1858, on this day, Charles Darwin received a paper from Alfred Russel Wallace that included almost identical conclusions about evolution as Darwin's own, prompting Darwin to publish his theory. Cheeky monkey, eh? Cheeky monkey. So he got in there first and is now remembered, and Alfred Russel Wallace hardly is at all, really. Story of my life.

Oh, delicious. Days ago, Michael Holiday and the story of my life. 1928, the keel was laid at Harland Wolff, Belfast, for the biggest ship to date, the 1,000-foot, 60,000-ton Oceanic III. She was never completed. Her keel was dismantled, and the steel was used in two other smaller ships, the RMS Georgic and RMS Britannic. Both of these ships entered service in 1930, and they were the last liners of the White Star ever built. That's a strange thing, isn't it? So they started to build this monster and then decided, no, we'll just use the steel for something else. Always a good excuse to play one of my favourite tracks. If the word ship comes up, usually hear me play this track. It takes me right back to the days of Radio Caroline. Reparator and the Delrons, captain of your ship.

I'm certain that Dale Rollins, captain of your ship, always reminds me of pressing trousers in Burton Tailoring. So the music was doing the rounds when that sort of thing was happening. Pressing trousers, pressing sleeves, and generally making stuff reasonably respectable for the windows of Basildon, Hornchurch, Grays, Upminster, Colchester, Felixstowe. Where else were we? Trying to think now. All around that kind of area, I was in the windows doing the window. A very odd thing about being a window dresser back in the day, you could hear every word that people said outside. But if you went outside and one of your colleagues was trying to talk to you from the inside, you cannot hear anything at all. Glass in windows is just one way. I never quite worked out why that was. Time for a bit of Florence and the Machine, if you ask me. This is Ship to Wreck.

0: run and back.
1: Beautiful South, I'll sail this ship alone. Look at the time. Where does it go to? 2 hours just goes in the blink of the eye, doesn't it? What else can I tell you about on this day? 1928, Amelia Earhart, along with pilot Wilma Schütz and the co-pilot mechanic Louis Gordon, flew from Newfoundland on the 17th of June, landing at Pwll near Barry Port, South Wales, on the 18th of June, becoming the first woman to fly across the Atlantic Ocean. In 1932, she became the first woman to fly solo, non-stop, across the Atlantic, flying from Newfoundland to Culmore in Northern Ireland. I mean, yeah, there is no hope. It's back in the day, in the 30s, 20s and 30s, if you went down in that pond, well, it'd be the same today, wouldn't it? If you went down, that is it. So you're dependent on that engine just keeping going, and it must have been cold and uncomfortable, not least of which, how did you go to the toilet? Well, I suppose you just did. But brave, brave people back in the 20s and 30s flying across the Atlantic. You would expect this, wouldn't you? Yes. Good old Frank.

0: and don't tell your mama.
1: Mm-hmm. Good old Frank. On this day in 1935, Germany signed a treaty with Britain limiting the size of the German fleet to one-third of that of the Royal Navy. Well, that didn't last, did it? 1965, this day, the government announced it would introduce a blood alcohol limit for drivers with penalties for those who got caught above it. I remember when there was no drink drive limit. Amazing, isn't it? And then in 1975, today, the first North Sea oil was pumped ashore in Britain. Well, that's just about it. Time for me to go. Time to head back up the A140. Thank you for listening. I'm back at 1 o'clock tonight, obviously, of course. Anyway, and then I'm back again Thursday next week. But if you're in hospital, get well soon. If you're out and about, enjoy the programmes of Hospital Radio. 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Going to leave you with Spandau Ballet, and I'll fly for you. Night, night.

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2: From Sky News Centre at 10, polls have closed in the Makerfield by-election, which could see Andy Burnham challenge Sir Keir Starmer's leadership. The Greater Manchester Mayor and Labour candidate would need to beat opponents, including from Reform, to return to Westminster. The Prime Minister has repeatedly said he wouldn't walk away. Foreign Secretary Yvette Cooper has been asked about her cabinet future.
3: What I also know, having been in politics for quite a long time, is you focus on the job that you're doing and not, you know, on speculation. So of course, you know, I'm enjoying this, doing this job, but I also actually recognise that this is about people across the UK and about them.
2: Votes have also been held in Scottish constituencies, Arbroath and Broughty Ferry and Aberdeen South. A man's been arrested on suspicion of attempted murder after a three-year-old ended up in a crocodile enclosure at a zoo in Cambridgeshire. Police were called to Johnson's of Oldhurst in Huntington this afternoon, Emma Birchley reports.
4: There has been a statement from Detective Inspector Verity McCann from Cambridgeshire Police, who said at this stage we're speaking to people who were at the zoo at the time of this distressing incident to understand more about the circumstances. We do not believe the man arrested and the child are known to each other.
2: England's Children's Commissioner says she has a responsibility to challenge systems that failed a 13-month-old boy. Teacher Jamie Varley has been given a whole life term for sexually abusing and killing his adoptive son, Preston Davey, in Blackpool in 2023. A Liberal Democrat MP has been suspended after reportedly being arrested last night. Cameron Thomas has been the representative for Tewkesbury in Gloucestershire since 2024. England's cricketers have had a poor day at the Oval in the second test against New Zealand. The visitors reached 391 all out before England ended the day on 222 for six. And trainer Aidan O'Brien secured his 100th victory at Royal Ascot, with Scandinavia winning the Gold Cup. That's the latest. I'm Ruth McKee.

Welcome back to Night Moods with me, Rick Double, taking you up to the midnight hour with some unashamedly easy listening music. And here's a taste of the sort of music you can expect over the next 60 minutes. This is Eric Clapton, Change the World.

probably one of the shortest songs in our music collection here. All Delicious, 1 minute and 47 seconds. That's all you get, but that's all you need. The Beatles, I'll Follow the Sun, following Eric Clapton. And of course, there's a Beatles Eric Clapton link through George Harrison, both men having dated model Patty Boyd. Initially married to George, she was pursued by his close friend Eric Clapton in a series of passionate love letters. She later married Clapton with the blessing of Harrison, who referred to him, get this, as his husband-in-law. That's very civilised, isn't it? A couple of ladies coming up next, too, I've played before on Night Moods, and I make no apology for playing some more of their music this evening. Coming up shortly, Danish singer-songwriter Emily Schiott with It May Be You, but first, American jazz singer Heather Rigdon and I'll Miss You Like Paris. It's a very cosmopolitan show, this. Hope you're comfy if you're listening in bed.

from the movie Dirty Dancing. You knew that. Starring Patrick Swayze and Jennifer Grey, Eric Carmen, Hungry Eyes. In the film, the song plays while bad boy, in inverted commas, Johnny Castle, because he wasn't really bad, was he, is teaching Frances Baby Houseman to dance. And I wonder, do you remember the bit when he runs his fingers down her arm and she collapses into laughter at the tickle, much to his irritation? That is a fantastic film. It's a joyful film to watch. I thoroughly enjoy it. Watched it more than once. Here's a lovely song, A1. She doesn't see me.

That's a beautiful song, A1, She Doesn't See Me. 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Still remember the first time I heard this song. It literally stopped me in my tracks, and I had to listen. Adele, Go Easy.

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1: 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Music as it used to be, music as it should be.

I wouldn't be surprised if you're not familiar with that song, One Fine Day by Jakarta. The guy behind Jakarta is top-notch producer and mixer Dave Lee. It's taken from the fantastic album Visions. It's one of those lovely to have on in the background albums when you're not doing much. Described as Dave's film score waiting for a Sam Mendes movie to join it. Love it. You'll probably recognise this intro. This is Camilla Kerslake's She Moved Through the Fair, the melody from which Simple Minds used in their Belfast Child. It's a traditional Irish folk song which exists in a number of different versions and which has been recorded many times. I think you'll like this.

What do you think? Did Burt Bacharach and Hal David ever write a bad song? I doubt it. I doubt it very much. From 1968, that, Herb Alpert and the Tijuana

There's been some great music coming out of Canada over the years. None better than Gordon Lightfoot, Sundown. Great song, great singer. Here's another great singer, Randy Crawford. We could have a whole evening, couldn't we, of Night Moods music with Randy Crawford. Rio de Janeiro Blues.

wonderful, wonderful Randy Crawford. That's from an album that I have at home called Randy Crawford, The Ultimate Collection. 38 tracks on there, and I tell you, everyone is a winner. Well, that nearly brings us to the end of this evening's Night Moods. I hope you've enjoyed the music that we've played, and thanks for your company. Taking us up to the news, our final song on Night Moods this evening, Barry White, the Love Unlimited Orchestra and Love's Theme. I must have heard that playing in Spain when I was a young person, when we used to holiday there, because it always, always reminds me of holidays in Spain. Coming up after the midnight news on Hospital Radio Ipswich, where we will part company with Ipswich Community Radio, with whom we've shared the airwaves since 7 o'clock this evening on 105.7. But after the midnight news on Hospital Radio Ipswich, it's Midnight Classics with John Alderton. I hope you have a good night's rest. Thanks again for your company.

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3: From the Sky News Centre at 11, the counting process is underway in a by-election which could decide the future of the Labour Party. Former Greater Manchester Mayor Andy Burnham is hoping to become the MP for the constituency of Makerfield. If he wins, he'll return to Westminster where he could challenge Sir Keir Starmer for the Labour leadership. Our political editor Beth Rigby says this is a significant moment.
4: It could determine for the whole of the country who the next Prime Minister is, and I cannot remember covering a by-election that feels as consequential as this one. And so you can imagine what the nerves are like in all of the camps.
3: Votes have also been held in the Scottish constituencies of Arbroath and Broughty Ferry and Aberdeen South. A 30-year-old man from Norfolk has been arrested on suspicion of attempted murder after a 3-year-old boy ended up in a crocodile enclosure at a zoo. Cambridgeshire police were called to Johnson's of Oldhurst in Huntington this afternoon. England's Children's Commissioner says she has a responsibility to challenge systems which failed a 13-month-old boy. Teacher Jamie Varley's never leaving prison for sexually abusing and murdering his adoptive son, Preston Davey, in Blackpool in 2023. Preston was taken to hospital 3 times in the months before his death. Dame Rachel D'Souza wants results from a safeguarding review.
5: It is as bad as it gets. So I am not prepared to wait. They are the facts of the case. What they lead to for me are questions. I've got so many questions and I'm asking them already. I've been in contact with Oldham Council and I am not going to stop. I've got data powers. So what are my questions? How on earth did this happen?
3: In sport, Switzerland have their first win at the World Cup after beating Bosnia and Herzegovina 4-1. South Africa fought back to draw 1-1 with the Czech Republic. And Tottenham have completed the signing of defender Jan-Paul van Hecker from Brighton. Spurs have paid £52 million to capture the Dutchman. That's the latest. I'm Ruth McKee.

Welcome back to Night Moods with me, Rick Double, taking you up to the midnight hour with some unashamedly easy listening music. Like this. George Harrison's My Sweet Lord, the biggest selling single in the UK in 1971, and it reached the top spot again in January 2002 when it was released just a couple of months after he left us. What a lovely man he was.

Did you like that? Perhaps a name you don't know. It's American jazz singer Heather Rigdon. One or two other tracks coming up this evening from artists you may not have come across before, but it's good, don't you think, to listen to some new music amongst the tracks that you do know. After collaborating with Tears for Fears on their 1989 Seeds of Love album, Aletta Adams released one of my favourite albums, Circle of One, which featured this song,

Bread, Sweet Surrender, lovely song. I was introduced to Bread, I remember, by a friend when I was in sixth form. She liked Bread. She was smitten with James Taylor and Roger Daltrey and Queen drummer Roger Taylor. It's coming up to 50 years ago, isn't it? Funny the things that you remember. And before Bread, Danish singer-songwriter Emily Schiott, who I stumbled across when listening to some music at home. You can expect more from her and from Heather Rigdon on future Night Moods. 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I always keep an ear out for new music and often become aware of artists I've not heard of before from music my wife plays or links my daughters send to me saying, listen to this, you'll love it. And generally, I do. And my youngest daughter and I were fortunate enough to see a band we didn't know at the time, Nine Below Zero, when they visited St Clement's Arts Centre in Ipswich. It's a beautiful venue. And they performed a fantastic set featuring tracks from their acoustic album, Denmark. If you ever get the chance to go to see them, go to see them. And I'll be playing one of the songs they played on the night, Marvin Gaye's What's Going On. But first, one of those You'll Love It songs my youngest daughter sent my way from Jose Gonzalez. And in spite of the name, he's a Swedish indie folk singer, songwriter and guitarist. This is from his award-winning album, Vestiges and Claws. It's called Leaf Off the Cave.

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2: 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Now, if you, like me, were a fan of Wake Up to Wogan back in the day, you'll know this next song. It was a regular on the Togmeister's show. England Dan, John Ford Coley, Love Is the Answer.

What a song from the soundtrack of the film The Graduate, Simon and Garfunkel, Scarborough Fair. And what a soundtrack too. Sound of Silence, Mrs. Robinson, April Come She Will. Fabulous, fabulous, fabulous. And before Simon and Garfunkel, Celine Dion, Because You Loved Me. Here's a song by James Taylor for my friend who introduced me to Bread and James Taylor. This is Something in the Way She Moves.

I could play an entire hour of Night Moods just with Randy Crawford music. Isn't she wonderful? Randy Crawford, Almaz. Well, that's it. Taking us up to the Midnight News, our final song on Hospital Radio Ipswich this evening in partnership from 7 till midnight with Ipswich Community Radio, the Eagles, Hotel California. Coming up after the news on Hospital Radio Ipswich, Midnight Classics with John Alderton. I hope you have a good night's rest, and thanks again for your company.

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3: From the Sky News Centre at midnight. Votes are being counted in the Makerfield by-election, which could see Andy Barnham challenge Sir Keir Starmer's leadership. The Labour candidate would need to beat opponents, including from Reform, to return to Westminster. The Prime Minister has repeatedly said he wouldn't walk away. Foreign Secretary Yvette Cooper has been asked about her cabinet future.
4: What I also know, having been in politics for quite a long time, is you focus on the job that you're doing and not, you know, on speculation. So, of course, you know, I'm enjoying this, doing this job, but I also actually recognise that this is about people across the UK and about them.
3: Votes have also been held in the Scottish constituencies of Arbroath and Broughty Ferry and Aberdeen South. A man is being questioned on suspicion of attempted murder after a three-year-old boy ended up in a crocodile enclosure in a zoo in Cambridgeshire. He's in a critical but stable condition. A teacher's been told he'll never leave prison for the sexual abuse and murder of his adopted baby son, 13-month-old Preston Davey. Jamie Varley's been handed a rare whole life order, with his partner also sentenced over the boy's death. The US Vice President claims Iran would have to get a lot of money to rebuild its nuclear program and is talking up a peace framework both sides have signed.
5: Iran is weakened, their nuclear program destroyed, their economy in desperate straits, and if they change their behavior, big things are going to happen for Iran and for the world. If they don't, no skin off our backs. Either way, we win, and that's the way the president has set up this deal.
3: J.D. Vance claims 12.5 million barrels of oil passed through the Strait of Hormuz last night. He added a 60-day negotiating clock has begun on agreeing a full deal. And in sport, England's cricketers are 169 runs behind New Zealand, heading into day three of the second test at the Oval. They'll resume on 222 for six in their first innings. That's the latest. I'm Ruth McKee.

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My name is John Alderton. I hope you'll stay with me for the next hour and enjoy my selection of music. The first item today is by a Belgian composer, César Franck, who lived between 1822 and 1890. And this is from his Symphony in D minor, the first movement, with the Radio Symphony Orchestra of Berlin, conducted by Lorin Maazel.

The first movement of César Franck's Symphony in D minor, played by the Radio Symphony Orchestra of Berlin, conducted by Lorin Mazel. Next, father and son violinists David and Igor Oistrakh are going to play for us Bach's Concerto for Two Violins, String Orchestra and Continuo in D minor. There are three movements, the first one, Vivace, the second one, Largo, followed by the finale, Allegro.

father and son violinists David and Igor Oistrakh, accompanied by the Royal Philharmonic Orchestra conducted by Sir Eugene Goossens, playing Bach's Concerto for two violins and strings. Now, pianist Wilhelm Kempf is going to come to the platform, and he is going to play the second and the third movement from Robert Schumann's Piano Concerto. The orchestra is the Symphony Orchestra of Bavarian Radio, and the conductor is Raphael Kubelik.

Wilhelm Kempe, the soloist there with the orchestra of Bavarian Radio, conducted by Raphael Kubelik, and the second and third movements from Robert Schumann's Piano Concerto in A minor. Well, we're almost at the end of the programme, this midnight hour, and to take you up to the news at 1 a.m, Wilhelm Kempe returns to the platform, and he's going to play us a short selection of pieces from Schumann's Scenes from Childhood.

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